That's Ed Sheeran finishing up our 20 song music marathon here on It's 939 for Thursday, and happy Thursday to you, Bundy. Looks like we might be getting those showers in the next, I don't know, hour or two, I suppose, if I had to make a prediction, which I don't really want to, but I have. Showers is a forecast, top of 23 today. I've also got 100% forecast of Bundy's best music coming up. Sonny Federa, D.O.D., Poppy Bear.

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1: What could tomatoes do for the human brain?
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1: I can't believe we got Mutti and lycopene. 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

0: You're the voice indeed, Johnny Farnham on Hits 939. It is Brett with you this morning. I'm as local as Hits 939, rolling through the weeks here, and it is a big one this afternoon with Brendo in the big arvo. And I can tell you for a fact, he is feeling the pressure. And a good reason for it, because up for grabs this afternoon with I'm as local as Hits 939 is $1,200 of gift vouchers. $400 in Foodworks Olsen Corner vouchers, $400 in fuel cards, $400 in FPOS gift cards as well. All you need to do, first and foremost, is to register. Hits939.com.au is where you go to do that. And after that, make sure you're answering your phone with I'm as local as Hits939. That's as simple as it is, but last four people haven't been able to do it, that's for sure. So make sure you do. Don't be the person who just answers the phone with hello. No, we need I'm as local as Hits939.
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3: Hi, I'm Phoebe Humphrey. The Coalition has formally rejected Labor's digital duty of care legislation. Shadow Communications Minister Sarah Henderson says the bill is a Trojan horse for censorship. It comes as a poll by the Australia Institute finds 93% of Aussies agree that online platforms should legally be required to create a safe environment and address harmful content. Jackie Lambie has launched a scathing attack on Pauline Hanson over a cartoon video depicting a Liberal frontbencher as a traitor. The One Nation leader has refused to apologise for the video that refers to veteran Andrew Hastie as a traitor 8 times. The Independent senator and fellow veteran telling the ABC it's disgusting.
4: That woman is nothing less than a bloody coward. She always has been and she always will be. She wouldn't last one day in that goddamn uniform. Leave our veterans alone, Hanson.
3: The federal government has announced its East Coast gas reservation policy. All LNG exporters will be required to hold an export licence, while the 20% supply obligation for the domestic market will remain in place. The scheme comes into effect January 1st, but domestic supply obligations won't come into force until July 1, 2028. And the LA Rams have touched down in Melbourne just over 24 hours out from the first ever NFL match on Aussie soil. Hundreds of Rams fans have already spent the week in Melbourne, including this one.
5: I love the food. Toasties and fish and chips.
3: They're on 7. The MCG game against the 49ers kicks off at 10:35 a.m. local time.
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3: In sport, Brisbane could be forced to make at least one change for Saturday's semi-final against the Crows. Noah Answorth was missing from today's training session after he suffered an ankle injury in the side's loss to the Swans. To NRL, Manly has started a mass clean-out of their coaching staff with 3 key figures leaving the club. Aaron Greaves and Peter Gentle have been shown the door, while Brett Camorley has also left. And a couple of big names have advanced to the final four of the US Open, with Elena Rybakina and Coco Gauff winning their quarter-final matches. That's the latest news sport.
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8: Showers is the forecast for Bundy today. Only getting up to a top of 23 degrees. Possible shower again tomorrow, top of 24, and a shower or two on Saturday with another top of 24. And for Nexus Pools, the best pools in Bundy, today's UV reading is a 9. 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Remember to slip, slop, slap, seek and slide. 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

0: Dave's Glass Animals on Hits 939. It is Brett with you this morning. Exciting news for NFL fans because we are less than 24 hours away from the very first NFL game played here in Australia. And it's been a very interesting one in the lead up, that's for sure. So it is the LA Rams versus the San Francisco 49ers at the MCG tomorrow morning. Starts about 10 o'clock, something like that. But both teams have gone real different in how they're prepared for it. The 49ers have been over here for at least a week. They've been getting around, seeing the sights in Australia, endearing themselves to the public. Whereas the Rams literally flew in maybe 3 or 4 hours ago. Absolutely bonkers that they've gone on that 15-hour flight doing it the day before the game. Their call is that they want to avoid the jet lag involved. My call is you clearly haven't done a big travel or anything like that and realize what that sort of flight takes out of you. Just the dehydration alone is going to really limit them. The Rams should win this one if you're not a big fan. They know they've got probably got a better squad. They've got an excellent defensive rusher named Myles Garrett. Highly recommend checking him out. But we'll see, because I think the conditions for this one suit the 49ers. Less than 24 hours to go now. Looking forward to it.
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19: Today in the news, there have been major developments with the war on ugly. We're crossing live to our reporter on the ground now. How are things over there?
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2: 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Either we'll never get it right or it's meant to be. 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
1: 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It is Brett with you this morning. Maddie and Trace back at it tomorrow morning from 6 a.m. And of course, before 7:30 is when they play Think Like Trace. The jackpot tomorrow for matching all five words sits at $1,340. The problem is matching those five words, because not only has no one done it for actually almost a year now, obviously we gave the prize away, but we might have just limited it a bit just to make sure that was going to go off at some stage in a year's time. But this week, I think Trace has matched only four correct words out of 20. So look, to be fair, you're probably up against it. Best case, maybe you can get three correct matches and win yourself $50 to spend at the South Clan Hotel. But prove me wrong. Tomorrow morning, Maddie and Trace play Think Like Trace before 7:30 on Hits Breakfast.
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That's Monday's best music on Hits 939. It is Brett with you this morning, although it's almost not morning. So it's about time for me to hand over to Brendo. He's got the flashback lunch coming up. Another chance to win a $50 voucher from Richie's Jewelers. You can code that towards anything in store other than repairs. Up today, Club Nouveau.

0: Coming up with Brendo in the Big Arvo. That's it for me, though. Thanks for hanging out today, buddy. This is Brett. Over and out.
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7: Hi, I'm Phoebe Humphrey. The Coalition says Labor's digital duty of care bill is a blank check for censorship. The opposition has formally rejected the legislation, which includes giving stronger powers to the Communications Minister and forcing social media platforms to allow users to opt out of addictive algorithms. Shadow Communications Minister Sarah Henderson says this is a step in the wrong direction.
8: As we have made clear, much more needs to be done to keep kids safe online and to hold big tech to account. But this bill, make no mistake, is a Trojan horse to censor Australians online.
7: Jackie Lambie is backing Liberal frontbencher and veteran Andrew Hastie after he was referred to as a traitor in an animated video by One Nation. Pauline Hanson has called Hastie a coward for testifying in Ben Robert Smith's defamation case, the independent senator and fellow veteran coming to Andrew's defence.
9: I love Andrew to death, and it is an attack on a veteran. What she's doing in those cartoons is absolutely disgusting. I mean, how people can watch that rubbish is beyond me.
7: They're on the ABC. The federal government is cracking down on black market tobacco, introducing a bill today to make illicit tobacco prosecutions easier. New offences will allow authorities to rely on cheap prices or certain packaging to show that tobacco entered Australia unlawfully. And one third of all Aussie homes sold in the past year are now worth less than when they were purchased. The latest data from Cotality has revealed a decline in national home values, with 27% of homes nationally valued under the purchase price.
6: Four Walls Realty. 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It's 939. 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
7: In sport, the teams for the AFL semi-final weekend will be released today. A key lion could be out for Saturday night's Brisbane Crows clash, with Noah Answorth missing from today's main training session after injuring his ankle. And a Sharks grade is confident the team can turn things around in time for Saturday's NRL elimination final against the Cowboys. Cronulla has lost its last four games, but Paul Gallen has told Nine they can still go deep into September.
10: They'd won six out of their 11 against top eight sides, so they're a big chance of beating anyone.
7: That's the latest news and sport.
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15: It's 939, Bundy weather.
16: We have had and will be getting more showers across the Bundy region today. Roads are slippery. Take it easy if you're out and about. 23 degrees the top. Possible showers tomorrow, top of 24. And that chance of a shower will continue right across the weekend. Saturday and Sunday, both topping out at 24 degrees. 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
16: 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All you got to do is give me the name of one of the artists in today's five-song flashback lunch. Kicking it off with Club Nouveau's pop hit from 87, I think. Originally released by Bill Withers back in 72. It is Lean On Me from the soundtrack of the movie Lean On Me. Hits 939.

0: Undy's best music hits 939. Brendo with you on this good day for ducks. It's Bundy's big soggy arvo. Bundy's big Thursday arvo. Hopefully you're staying dry and ready to win stuff. Do you know who that was that brought us? Here comes the hot stepper. As that wrapped up our Thursday flashback lunch.
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2: Hey, g'day Brent, how you going? 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
2: All right, let's give it a go.
3: Sound like a dick again.
2: No, don't worry, dicks are silent, so that's all good. 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
2: Pitbull, that is right. 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
3: I'm sure I will. Thank you very much.
2: Big congrats to Brent. He's all over it this time. You may want to know what we were talking about. Tuesday, he gave me the name of the original artist that sang Tequila, the Champs, not ALT, Lost Civilization, or whatever they're called, the ones that we did play. Anywho, your next chance to win $50 to spend at Richie's Jewelers, your custom design specialist, will be on Monday. 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

0: Yes, G Flip on Bundy's Hits 939. Welcome to Bundy's Big Soggy Thursday Arvo. Brendo with your queen up next. We are the home of Maddie and Trace for the Hits Breakfast Show, and it is good to have them back from holidays. They've only been back 4 days now. They've been playing Think Like Trace, 7:20 in the mornings, thanks to South Kalan Hotel. Has Maddie's little failed jingle finger been copping a workout?
1: Think Like Trace is back after 7 o'clock. 3 days in so far. Today will be the fourth, of course, after a two-week hiatus. How have we gone so far?
2: Thanks for asking. I've got 2 out of 15.
1: This week?
2: Yeah. Linda, and Linda.
1: Oh, that's right. We've had Lindas all week.
2: Yeah, Linda Fest. So we've played with Lindas, and I've got 2 from 15. That's not good stats, not good figures. I need to boost them today with a fiver.
1: Even just give me a day off the fail jingle and just get 3. That's all I ask.
2: I'll see what I can do just for you, schnooks.
1: It's just something different. Yeah, okay. Did you say schnooks?
2: Yeah, schnookums.
1: Okay.
2: Seems like you need a bit of a boost up there.
1: Oh, schnooks. Yeah.
2: Give me a day off for fishing my finger. It's very sore, guys.
0: Matty and Trace back for Hits Brekkie tomorrow morning. They will be playing Think Like Trace at 7:20, thanks to the South Kalan Hotel. Cash jackpot has now hit $1,340. Speaking of Matty and Trace, Brett and I versed Matty and Trace yesterday in a strawberry eating competition out at Triple S Strawberries. You can catch video footage of that on the Hits Facebook page, because have you heard about this yet?
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9: 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To have your say on the proposed new laws, search Breach Bail, Go to Jail. 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

0: Live right across Bundy on Hits 939. Looks like those showers we're getting here in Bundy Central are happening right across the region and will be happening on and off at least until 4 or 5 this afternoon, then probably tomorrow and right across the weekend. Big day today. $1,200 worth of vouchers up for grabs with Omma's Local as Hits 939. If you've registered, make sure if your phone rings, you answer it with Omma's Local as Hits 939. And Agro Trend tomorrow and Saturday, kicking off 8:30 each day out at the Bundy Rec Precinct. I've got 3 more family passes to give away the Savo. I'll be doing one within the next half an hour. Within the next 10 to 15, the 2024 ARIA Song of the Year from the Kid Laroi, Girls. Girls just wanna dance. Hey, girls just wanna dance. The new one from Cherry Bomb, covering Alanis Morissette. And a throwback from Nirvana. With the roads are slippery, take it easy. Brendo with you, Hits 939.
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7: Hey there, I'm Brooke Seychelle. The Coalition has formally rejected Labor's digital duty of care bill. The opposition says the main sticking point is giving extra powers to the Communications Minister, which it claims is an attack on free speech. Angus Taylor says it is unacceptable in its current form.
8: What's objectionable in this legislation is that it's a blank check for political censorship. That's not Australia. That's not what we do in this country. We should have free debate.
7: Meanwhile, Andrew Hastie says he will not take legal action against Pauline Hanson over an animated video posted by One Nation. The video shared on social media refers to the Liberal frontbencher and veteran as a traitor 8 times after he gave evidence in Ben Robert Smith's failed defamation bid. Hastie telling the ABC it's not just an attack on him.
9: She's also cast a massive slur on veterans around the country who think that Australian soldiers should hold high standards of conduct on the battlefield. It's actually attack on veterans, not just attack on me.
7: To South Australia, where a man linked to a youth detention facility in Adelaide has been accused of sexually abusing 29 victims over 2 decades. The 73-year-old has been charged with 55 offences, with many of the offences against children. And Uganda has pulled out of Prince Harry's Invictus Games. It follows a letter being issued on behalf of King Charles, reiterating that Harry and Meghan remain non-working royals despite moving back to the UK. Uganda's military chief says the nation doesn't want to do anything that does not have the King's approval.
6: Cash for scrap. Archon Metals Recycling. 16 Steptoe Street, Bundy East. It's 939. Your sport now.
7: NFL fever has taken over Melbourne ahead of tomorrow's historic NFL clash between the Rams and the 49ers. The Rams team touched down in Melbourne this morning and now have just over 24 hours to prepare for the blockbuster. This fan was on the Qantas A380 with the team and staff and has told Seven it was a good flight.
10: Lots of good food, good sleep, good movies. Now we're ready to kick the Niners' butt.
7: A crowd of 100,000 is expected tomorrow at the G. That's the latest in news and sport.
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0: 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Nothing runs like a John Deere. It's 939 Bundy weather.
1: We have had and will be getting more showers across the Bundy region today. Roads are slippery. Take it easy if you're out and about. 23 degrees the top. Possible showers tomorrow, top of 24. And that chance of a shower will continue right across the weekend. Saturday and Sunday, both topping out at 24 degrees. For Nexus Pools, the best pools in Bundy, today's UV reading is 9. 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That reading is very high. 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

0: G'day, Windermere, Sam Fender and Olivia Dean on Hitsnine 39 with Coldplay coming soon. It is Brendo with you. And tomorrow morning, 8:30, Bundy Rec Precinct, AgroTrend. Talking horses, there is a farmer's challenge involving hobby horses, and I may well have a crack. When I've finished broadcasting, I'll be there live from 10 till 2. There is so much going on tomorrow and Saturday at AgroTrend. There's displays, there's challenges, there's food trucks, there's plenty of entertainment for the kids, making it plenty of entertainment for the whole family. So when the kids are happy, mum and dad are happy. Am I right? If you would like a family pass to AgroTrend, that's two adults, three younglings, give me a call right now. The number is 4153-0886.
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0: Christmas. 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

0: 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It's Coldplay with Clocks. Brendo with ya. Good afternoon. Agro Trend 2026. Two full days of awesomeness at the Bundy Rec Precinct tomorrow and Saturday. It's like a celebration of farming and agricultural lifestyle, but so much more. Like, the kids absolutely love AgriTrend. I've got three family passes to give away, giving away the first one right now. Going to the phones. Who have I got there?
1: You got Brad. How you
0: going? Good, thanks, Brad. Yourself?
1: Not too bad.
0: Excellent. A fan of AgriTrend or wanting to check it out for the first time?
1: Yeah, wanting to check it out for the first time.
0: Okay, and are you a fan of all things farming lifestyle?
1: Yes, very much so.
0: All right. Got kids to take along?
1: Yes, got a couple of those.
0: Oh, mate, this whole entire thing is right up your alley by the sounds of it. That's a family pass for two adults, three kids. That is all yours. May you thoroughly enjoy live music going the whole time as well. I know Keely Allen Music's got a few hours set, I think maybe on the Saturday night. But, yeah, going to be awesome. AgriTrend is always a whole barrel of fun.
1: Wonderful, thank you, much appreciated.
0: Absolutely my pleasure, have yourself a good afternoon.
1: You too.
0: Big congrats to Brad. Your next chance to win a family pass to AgriTrend will be in about an hour's time, soon after two. Right now, though, this is the latest from Olivia Rodrigo's Stupid Song. That's what it's called as well. You're on Hits 939. New York.

0: Bundy's Hits 939. It's Tyler and Marshmallow. More of Bundy's Best Music. Brendo with you for Bundy's Big Soggy Thursday Arvo. Let's talk Lucy Hamilton for a second. Now, Lucy is a ex-Bundaberg resident, I believe, originally from Bundaberg. She is an Australian cricketer, if you don't know who I'm talking about. Fast bowler for Queensland in the Women's National Cricket League and Brisbane Heat in the Women's Big Bash League. She is going to be back in Bundy on the weekend. Now, she joined a working bee earlier this year, provided Brisbane Heat and Queensland Cricket playing shirts to be raffled out to raise funds for the Bundaberg Cricket Association. And they're also running a Come and Try Day for women and girls this Saturday, with cricketers able to meet Lucy. It's going to be awesome. They can try their hand at their... the Woolworths Cricket Blast activities and Smash Series game, which is happening as well. Now, this special day of activities is coming as the Bundaberg Cricket Association has received a $3,000 grant through the Grassroots Cricket Fund. It is absolutely awesome. So having Lucy back in town is a brilliant thing for the younglings to get along and meet her, especially if you've got a daughter who you think would thoroughly enjoy the game of cricket, then she deserves to meet Lucy and be thoroughly inspired. It's good to see Bundabergians doing good things. Here we have Benson Boone coming up next. Hopefully, if I've got time, I'll get new music from Alex Warren on your radio. It's Hits 939.
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0: New music from Alex Warren on Hits 939. I'm loving that fat bass at the end of that. I'm talking pH fat. Those showers might have eased off for a little, but they are still threatening to come back before the afternoon is out. Also, before the afternoon is out, I'm as local as Hits 939. Terry from Sharon. She did not answer her phone by saying, I'm as local as Hits 939 this morning during Hits Bereke. So now this afternoon, the good news for everybody else is, thanks to Bundy Golf Cars, I have $1,200 worth of vouchers to give away. If you've registered for I'm as local as Hits 939, make sure if your phone rings, you answer it by saying, quite simply,
1: I'm as local as Hits 939.
0: Too easy, right? Agro Trend 2026, tomorrow and Saturday at the Bundy Rec Precinct. Heaps of good stuff going on. The kids absolutely love Agro Trend as well, which as a originally a city slicker, that does spin me out a little bit. But hey, I've got a family pass. I've got two of them left, actually, but I'm giving one away within the next half an hour. Also coming up soon after two, Mr. Harry Styles. Knowing you for ages. And Ella Henderson. I don't need no money to be feel fair. And a good old Aussie throwback, John Butler Trio. New spot weather in just a tick, then we'll get back amongst the bangers. Yeah, Brendo with you. Hits 939.
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13: Hey there, I'm Brooke Seychelle. A former Prime Minister says Australia is no longer the lucky country. Former Labor PM Kevin Rudd has warned Australia is drifting into complacency, particularly with the rising influence of China, AI and climate change. He's told the National Press Club Australia needs radical change.
14: We can navigate these changes and challenges successfully, but it will require a radical change in our national psychology. A new sense of national urgency, combined with a new vital sense of shared national purpose.
13: Meanwhile, the Shadow Communications Minister has likened Labor's digital duty of care bill to a Trojan horse for censorship. The Coalition has formally rejected the draft legislation. Sarah Henderson claims it's a serious threat to free speech.
15: I have no confidence in this Prime Minister to remove the really offensive parts of this bill. This is open-ended. There are no safeguards. Freedom of speech in our country is precious and it must be protected at all costs.
13: Overseas, at least five people have died after a ferry caught fire in the Philippines. Authorities say 42 people have been rescued, while 87 are still unaccounted for. And Aussie research has revealed it's not about how many steps you take each day, but how fast you're walking. Monash University and the University of Sydney finding a smaller step count can lower the risk of early death by up to 43% if paired with a quicker pace.
12: Cash for scrap. Archon Metals Recycling, 16 Steptoe Street, Bundy East. It's 939. Your sport now.
13: Zach Bailey says he's excited to finish his career as a one-club man after inking a monster extension with the Brisbane Lions. The Lions star turned down a lucrative offer from Adelaide to re-sign until the end of 2034. Bailey says it's good to be staying put.
16: Throughout the whole period, I knew I wanted to stay at Brisbane. I think these things just take a little bit of time. There was obviously some interest from down south that I had to really consider. But for me, there was no real rush. I was just going to take things at my own pace.
13: That's the latest in news and sport.
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12: 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Kids 939, Bundy weather.
17: We have had and will be getting more showers across the Bundy region today. Roads are slippery, take it easy if you're out and about. 23 degrees the top, possible showers tomorrow, top of 24, and that chance of a shower will continue right across the weekend. Saturday and Sunday both topping out at 24 degrees. 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

0: G'day Bundy South, Crowded House on Hits 939. Got Lauv up next, also in the next 10 or so. Ella Langley, Be Her. It is Brendo with you on this good day for ducks. Bundy's Big Thursday Arvo. Ella Langley, country. While we're talking country, let's talk agro-tree. A celebration of farming, lifestyle and culture, they call it. I call it. Two fun-filled days for the whole family. The demos, the displays, the challenges, the live music, the food trucks. Now, I'm broadcasting live there 10 till 2 tomorrow. Drop in and say, hey, I may well hang around till 4 for the Farmers Challenge because I reckon I might have what it takes to be the inaugural Agro Trend Farmer Challenge champion. Yeah, I can ride a hobby horse. I must admit, what I'm looking forward to most at 5 is Noah's Pig Racing. I know, how cool is that? They look so cute in the photo. You can check out all the details at agrotrend.com.au. But if you want to win a fun-filled day for the whole family, two adults, three kids, I've got a family pass to give away right now. 41530886.
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0: Ella Langley on Hits 939. That's Be Her. Currently sitting at number 32 on the National ARIA charts. It's been there for nearly, like, loitering around that position for nearly 6 months now. Meanwhile, her other banger, Choosing Texas, still sitting pretty at number one. That's been sitting in our charts for nearly a year. Ella Langley doing big things. It is Brendo with you on the topic of strong females, Bundaberg-ian Lucy Hamilton, fast bowler for Queensland in the Women's National Cricket League and Brisbane Heat in the Women's Big Bash League. We'll be here in Bundy on Saturday at Kendall Flat for a special thank you event for flood recovery works. Now, Bundy Cricket Association are also holding a come and try day for women and girls on Saturday there at Kendall Flat, with your little female cricketer being able to not only meet Lucy, but try their hand at Woolworths Cricket Blast activities and Smash Series games. So you've got your 8 to 12 year olds and your plus 14s. Very soon, we are going to find out which school will be the lucky recipient of a Fresh Fruit Frenzy today. Where is Reese out and about in the Roadrunner, and what fruits has she got on board?
1: 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Wake up.

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0: Bundy's best music hits 939 in excess. It is Brendo with you. Thankfully, the skies are starting to clear a little bit. The roads are still slippery, so take it easy if you're out and about. In a matter of minutes, we will be surviving the five, our little afternoon quizzy, where you get the chance to win yourself 2 weeks at World Gym and $50 to spend on pizza. All you got to do is get five questions right within 30 seconds, and that highly coveted prize will be all yours. Also, after three, we'll get the latest one on your radio from Bruno Mars hitting Suncorp Stadium February 28th next year. Still a few tickets available, I believe. We also have a throwback from the Cranberries, but right now we will check where Reese is in the Roadrunner and what fruit she has on board for today's Fresh Fruit Frenzy.
1: Spot it, stop it, snack it. We're out and about at local schools every afternoon with Hits 939's Fresh Fruit Frenzy for creative kids childcare.
0: Out and about in the Roadrunner, bringing the good end of the food triangle to your little ones. We've got Reese. How goes it this afternoon? A little bit wet?
2: Yeah, I'm braving the weather today, but it's clear at the moment, so that's a good sign.
0: That is a good sign. Now, because we haven't done a cross together before, I know that you were doing them with Brett, but I'm sure Bundy would like to know. We'll do a little get-to-know Reese a little bit at a time. Today, with the simple question, what's your favourite fruit?
2: I love watermelon. That's my favourite fruit.
0: And it is a super fruit, so I'm here for it. I encourage the loving of watermelon. Nice.
2: It's not easy to give out to the kids, unfortunately.
0: Yeah, a little bit messy. Probably like trying to eat a full kiwi, which I'm still hoping to see on the Facebook page sometime. Which school is lucky enough to be getting a Fresh Fruit Frenzy today?
2: I have ventured out to Burnett Heads today, so down there.
0: That's a bit of a hike. And what fruit have you got on board?
2: I've got green apples, red apples, mandarins and bananas today.
0: But there you go, the lucky kids of Burnett Heads up for a Fresh Fruit Frenzy.
2: Thanks to our mates at Creative Kids.
0: Absolutely awesome. Thank you, Reese. I'll chat to you again on Monday.
2: Thank you.
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9: Hey there, I'm Brooke Seychelle. Jackie Lambie has doubled down on her tirade against Pauline Hanson, calling the One Nation leader no friend of Australian veterans. Hanson has refused to apologise for a cartoon video that refers to veteran Andrew Hastie as a traitor 8 times. The Independent Senator and former veteran herself has told News 24 she's disgusted.
10: Anybody that hides behind a cartoon and goes after a veteran and calls them a traitor, a paranoid traitor and a washed up gutless maggot, I have to say you're a bloody maggot yourself and you're a coward.
9: Meanwhile, the boss of Westpac is warning house prices will rise next year as Australia faces a chronic supply shortage. Anthony Miller is pleading with the federal government to focus on boosting housing supply rather than appealing to buyer demand. He warns house prices could rise by 3% next year. Overseas, Donald Trump has addressed the Republican National Convention in Dallas today. It comes after an approval poll revealed he was losing favour among American voters, but he's used the address to attack the Democrats.
11: Our country is going through hell. You will be going through hell just like you did just 2 years ago. We went through hell. We were a laughingstock all over the world. We were laughing. They don't laugh at us anymore, do they?
9: And Billy Joel has reassured fans he's not going anywhere after undergoing brain surgery. The 77-year-old was diagnosed with a rare condition last year that leads to a buildup of fluid in the skull.
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9: Wayne Bennett reckons it's great to have David Fifita back at his ferocious best as Souths and the Knights square off in tomorrow's NRL elimination final at the SFS. The back rower has shrugged off injury battles and overcome personal grief. The Bunnies coach says he's shown a ton of resilience through a tumultuous few years.
12: Oh, I probably saw the dark days in that, in his performances and probably things that he said off the field and that, but yeah, he's in a good place now and he's playing the football we all know he's capable of, so I'm happy for him.
9: That's the latest in news and sport.
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16: Over the next hour or so, the chance of more showers will be dropping, but we probably get a couple more before the night is through. Overnight low tonight at 14 degrees. Possible shower again tomorrow, top of 24. Then a shower or two is forecast right across the weekend, top of 24 both days. 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

0: 939, it's the latest from Bruno Mars, On My Soul. You can still get tickets for his Suncorp Stadium show February 28th next year. It is Brendo with you. Good afternoon. School zone's active. Take it easy if you're out and about. Hey, what kind of snake did the German find on his car? A windshield viper.
1: Are you ready for fitness or pizza? With Survive the Five on Hits 939, you can have the best of both worlds. Thanks to World Gym Bundaberg. Answer five questions correctly and you could win a two-week gym membership and a $50 Domino's voucher. Let's go.
0: G'day, Josh. How are you going?
2: Not so bad, mate. How are things?
0: Not too foul at all. Have we spoken before?
2: No. We normally just play along on the radio.
0: I love that this is your first time playing. How do you normally go when you listen along?
2: Normally get four or five.
0: Oh, good. Let's hope today is one of those ones when you get five. You got five questions. To get them right in 30 seconds, you win the 2 weeks at World Gym and the pizza money. You can pass. We'll come back to them if there's time. Otherwise, I need your first answer. Let's get it. Wish you the best of luck, Josh.
1: 3, 2, 1. Your time starts now.
0: Which event that celebrates farming culture is taking place at the Bundy Rec Precinct tomorrow and Saturday?
2: I don't know. Pass.
0: Ooh, well, which fast food chain claims the burgers are better at?
2: Hungry Jack's.
0: True or false? Slugs have two noses.
2: False.
0: Well, what two colours are on the Greek flag?
2: Red and green.
0: Well, which movie features a character named Jack Dawson?
2: Oh.
0: One of the highest grossing movies of all time. I'll take the answer.
2: No, I don't know it.
0: Oh, about a boat that sinks. Now we've gone too far. Josh, let's have a look at how you went. The event that celebrates farming culture, and it's not just for farmers, it's our absolute family-packed fun for the whole family. That's a strange way of putting it, isn't it? Agro Trend 2026, tomorrow and Saturday. I have two more family passes left that I will be giving away very soon, actually, if you want to stay in your phone, I'll tell you where to call. The fast food chain that claims burgers are better at is Hungry Jack's. True or false, slugs have two noses. You were spot on, that is false, because they actually have four. The two colours that are on a Greek flag. Oh, he said red and green, but it was blue and white that I was after. And the movie that features the character Jack Dawson is Titanic.
2: Ah, oh, I knew the name.
0: Yeah, that's, I could tell there was ones in there you were knowing. It's just that first time with that tick, tick, tick going in your brain that can be off-putting. But I hope you get through again soon and absolutely smash it.
2: Cool, thank you very much, mate.
1: Hits 939.

0: G'day, the Beeben. It's REM on Hits 939 with their breakout hit, The One I Love. It is Brendo with you. Good afternoon. School zone's still active and the roads are still slippery. What is kicking off tomorrow at the Bundy Rec Precinct? Agratrend, baby. I got a couple of family passes to give away because it is fun for the whole family. So much going on. Heaps of kids' entertainment, demonstrations, live music, challenges. Get amongst the inaugural Farmers Challenge. How about the pig races? Super cute. I'm going to be there broadcasting live from 10 till 2 tomorrow. May well hang around for that Farmers Challenge at 4. I can ride me a hobby horse, I reckon. If you want to take the kids out there, each family pass, 2 adults, 3 kids. I am going to try and squeeze 2 out right about now. If you want them, give me a call. The number is 4153-0886.
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7: 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All the hits. It's a Bundy thing. On a

0: 939, it's Crazy Town with Butterfly. Brendo with you. Good afternoon. Agro trend happening for the next couple of days at Bundy Rec Precinct. Absolutely awesome day for the whole family. And I've got two family passes to give away. Gonna go to the phones. It's 939. Good afternoon. Who dis?
1: Josh.
0: Ah, Josh, you're back through again.
1: Yeah, 8 tickets.
0: That is awesome. Well, you got a family pass to Agro Trend. You didn't even know what it was called when we just played Survive the Five, and now you're heading there for free. How good is that?
1: That is awesome, thanks, mate.
0: Congratulations, mate. May you thoroughly enjoy when you get there.
1: Cool, I'll see you then.
0: It's 939. Who have we got?
2: It's Ryan. How's it going, mate?
0: Hey, good, thanks. Ryan, yourself? Ah, do indeed know the feeling. Do you have kids?
2: Three
0: kids. How fortuitous, because this family pass gets yourself and another grown-up and three kids in.
2: Awesome.
0: Well, you will be thoroughly enjoying Agro Trend. How do you feel about the Farmers Challenge that's happening tomorrow afternoon?
2: Yeah, I won't be entering it.
0: Oh, come on, mate. A hobby horse race. Yeah, everyone can ride a hobby horse, can't you?
2: I embarrass myself enough without doing that.
0: The way I see it, I can never embarrass myself enough, so I reckon I may well hang around once I've finished doing the talk to everyone thing. I think it could be good for a barrel of laughs.
2: Right, yeah.
0: Well, maybe I'll see you in there. If you have a change of heart, I'll catch you at the starting line.
2: Radio, sounds good.
0: All right, you have yourself a good one, and may you and the fam enjoy AgroTrend.
2: Thanks, mate.
0: Yeah, AgroTrend happening tomorrow and Saturday, kicking off 8:30 out at the Bundy Rec Precinct. Big congrats to Brad, Ryan and Josh, who have each won family passes today. Julie, Evan and Zoe, who all won them off me yesterday. Going to be an awesome couple of days. I'll be there tomorrow, broadcasting live from 10 till 2. If you are over there at Agro Trend, by all means, drop on over and say hello. Now, in the interest of us having more winners more often, in 26 on hits coming up in a couple songs time, we are going to chat a little more about a little thing we like to call I'm As Local As Hits 939. That's coming very soon right here on
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0: live right across Bundy on Hits 939. It's 21 Pilots Stressed Out. If you answer your phone correctly over the next hour, you won't be stressed out at all. We've been doing a little thing called I'm As Local As Hits 939. 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When your phone rings at any point through the day, even at night, let's go with that, you should answer it with I'm As Local As Hits 939. Then we give you stuff, usually a $200 voucher of some description. If you don't answer your phone correctly, it jackpots. So, Tuesday morning, Helen from Bucca, she did not answer her phone by saying,
1: I'm As Local As Hits 939.
0: And she missed out. We then jackpotted. So, Rebecca, then from Goodwood that afternoon, did not answer her phone with,
2: I'm As Local As Hits 939.
0: It jackpotted. Then Dean from Avoca, the next morning, did not answer with,
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0: You get the point, right? Because that afternoon, Bianca did not answer with,
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0: This morning, Terry also did not answer with,
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0: But this afternoon, after all that jackpotting, I now have $400 worth of Foodworks vouchers, $400 worth of fuel cards, and $400 worth of FPOS cards. 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
0: I'm going to be making a call within the next hour. If your phone rings, answer it correctly. 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

New music from Jem Casadaley on Hits 939. And if you're wondering, yes, that is Troy Casadaley's daughter. That's all I'm thinking about. Not the fact that she's his daughter, that's what the song's called. 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

0: 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I'm as local as Hits 939. That's if I haven't made the call yet. If I have, doesn't matter. Say it anyway. Trust me, it'll get rid of telemarketers. 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
13: Hey there, I'm Brooke Seychelle. Tasmanian Senator Jackie Lambie has fired off at Pauline Hanson again after the One Nation leader refused to delete a cartoon that called veteran Andrew Hastie a traitor. The independent senator and veteran herself tells News 24 Ms. Hanson has no idea of patriotism.
14: She's dividing this country. She is dividing it. She's not uniting it. She's an angry little woman with so much baggage on her that everybody else and her supporters think that is acceptable behaviour.
13: Meanwhile, the head of Instagram says he doesn't believe the social media platform is addictive in the wake of the Labor government's proposed digital duty of care bill. Adam Mosseri warns that turning the algorithm off on social

0: media will overwhelm users and that chronological feeds will be worse for the average user. The Treasurer has blamed the ongoing war in the Middle East as one of the reasons driving up inflation. Speaking in Parliament today, Jim Chalmers says global uncertainty rather than government spending is forcing up interest rates.
1: The longer the war goes on, the more concerned people will be about that. It pushes up, the war in Iran pushes up expectations Order. For interest rates, which then pushes up yields. In fact, in every major advanced economy right now, the market is pricing in interest rate increases.
0: And AI traffic lights will be trialled at two major roads in Brisbane next year. The technology will use the volume of traffic and queue lengths to calculate the best traffic light sequence and be used at 37 intersections.
2: Cash for scrap. Archon Metals Recycling. 16 Steptoe Street, Bundy East. It's 939. Your sport now.
0: Frio is ready to get its finals campaign back on track in tomorrow's showdown with Geelong at Optus Stadium. Coach Justin Longmire says they've moved on from last week's shock loss to the Hawks.
3: Feel like we're ready to go. Feel like we've bounced out of last week well, learnt the lessons we needed to, and yeah, I feel like players are really positive and keen to get out there and amends.
0: And the Sydney Sixers have landed a major recruiting coup, signing Kiwi T20 star Tim Seifert for the upcoming Big Bash season. That's the latest in news and sport.
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2: 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It's 939, Bundy weather.
8: Still a chance of more showers now and overnight tonight as we drop to a low of 14 degrees. Possible shower tomorrow with a top of 24, and we could be getting a shower or two right across the weekend. Both Saturday and Sunday topping out at 24 degrees. For Nexus Pools, the best pools in Bundy, tomorrow's UV reading is 8, which is very high. So regardless of clouds or showers, you slip, slop, slap, seek and slide. And for your chance to share in $6,000 worth of vouchers, register at the HITS website, hits939.com.au. 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

0: G'day Bagara, it's Coldplay on Hits 939. Brendo with ya for Bundy's Big Thursday Arvo. Not such a soggy day anymore. If those showers have left us alone, could be getting some back by about midnight or soon after. And indeed, we do have showers on and off for tomorrow and right across the weekend. We've got Temper City, a relatively new band with their debut single up next. Self-aware, they have been doing big things worldwide. But right now, time to see if I can't give away $1,200 worth of vouchers. We'll see if we'll just jackpot again until tomorrow.
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0: Come on, Emma from Kalki.
3: I'm as local as Hits 939.
0: Oh, Emma! It's Brendo from Hits 939. Congratulations. That is $1,200 worth of vouchers.
3: Oh my God, thank you.
0: Absolutely my pleasure. It's all thanks to Bundy Golf Cars. Let's break it down. $400 worth of Foodworks vouchers, $400 worth of fuel cards, $400 worth of FBOSS cards. How good does that feel?
3: That's excellent. Thank you.
0: No, that's absolutely my pleasure. Absolutely stoked for you. And when you get home, is there kids that'll be jumping around going, that's lots of new toys for us?
3: Oh, I'm at work at the moment, so I'm sure there will be some excitement once I tell everyone. Yeah.
0: That's very cool. I hope you have yourself an awesome night and a good time spending all those vouchers.
3: I definitely will. Thank you.
0: Now that is how you play I'm as local as Hits 939. Big congrats to Emma. All thanks to Bundy Golf Cars. 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From sales to servicing, Enterprise Street, Spencer Heights. Shree now has $1,200 worth of vouchers to spend. Your next chance to win with I'm as local as Hits 939 will be tomorrow morning during Hits Brekkie. Maddie and Trace will make a phone call. 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

0: 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Possibly the only breakfast show in Bundy in which a large cup of immaturity mixed with a dash of sexual innuendo can very much derail a serious topic.
1: So in 2021, a group of volunteers buried more than 2,000 pairs of cotton underpants and 12,000 tea bags in 1,000 locations across Switzerland. Are you laughing because of the tea bagging act?
2: No, I'm not that immature. Exactly. Also,
1: no, but they're actual tea bags.
2: Yeah, I don't think so.
1: 1,000 volunteers got tea bags. And then they're like,
2: "It's a study I want to hear about."
1: The results are, we don't really know why we're doing this study.
0: Right there is the imagery that all of us want during breakfast. Matty and Trace back for Hits Brekkie, 6 a.m. tomorrow morning. Up next, new music from Hugel, Ultranate, and a male angel. That's not like the opposite of a female angel. That's the artist's name, a male angel. You're on Hits.
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0: 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Big congrats to Emma of Kalki, who won herself two $200 fuel vouchers, two $200 FPOS cards, and two $200 Foodworks vouchers just by saying those eight magical words.
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0: Too easy, right? Hey, tomorrow I'll be broadcasting live from AgroTrend from 10 till 2. AgroTrend 2026, gonna be awesome. Out of the Bundy Rec Precinct tomorrow and Saturday from 8:30. If you are heading along there, make sure you drop in and say hi, especially if you're one of the six lucky winners that I've given family passes away to over the course of yesterday and today. Will and Woody up next. Thank you very much for joining me this afternoon. I'm Brendo. Keep it turned up to 11. And happy thoughts.
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2: Hey there, I'm Brooke Seychelle. One of Australia's former prime ministers has sounded the alarm on complacency growing throughout our country. Kevin Rudd has addressed the National Press Club today, calling for improvements in areas like AI, energy and the defence industry. The former Labor PM says Australia is no longer the lucky country.
3: It's my duty to report that the deep systemic forces now being unleashed across the world and now washing across our shores no longer afford us that luxury. We are now on borrowed time.
2: The majority of Aussies support the federal government's new digital duty of care laws. A poll by the Australia Institute has found 93% agree that online platforms should legally be required to make a safe environment and address harmful content. 4 in 5 believe companies should at least be fined for spreading dangerous content online. Former Australian of the Year Grace Tame has apologised over comments she made about sexual violence during the October 7 attacks. Tame says she sincerely apologises for any harm caused.
4: Comments I made on ABC Radio in March this year were misinterpreted to mean that I disbelieve Israeli survivors of sexual violence. This is not the case. I always have and always will stand with survivors of sexual violence.
2: And Aussie research has revealed it's not how many steps you take each day, but how fast you're walking. Monash and the University of Sydney finding a smaller step count can lower the risk of early death if paired with a quicker pace.
1: Four Walls Realty, specialising in all things sales. 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It's 939, your sport now.
2: Wayne Bennett is keeping expectations in check for Latrell Mitchell ahead of tomorrow's NRL elimination final against Newcastle at the SFS. The star centre is only 3 games into his return from injury for Souths, but Bennett has no doubt he can add some X factor.
5: You know, he hasn't played a lot of football so in the last couple of months, so my expectations are not high. I just want him to do his job and have the presence that he has, and he'll have that. So that's all I'm asking him for, nothing special.
2: That's the latest in news and sport.
1: It's just after 5. Ready to wind down after work? The Base Bar is open. And remember, what happens at the Base Bar stays at the Base Bar.
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1: 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It's 939, Bundy weather.
11: Still a chance of more showers now and overnight tonight as we drop to a low of 14 degrees. Possible shower tomorrow with a top of 24, and we could be getting a shower or two right across the weekend. Both Saturday and Sunday topping out at 24 degrees. For Nexus Pools, the best pools in Bundy, tomorrow's UV reading is 8, which is very high. So regardless of clouds or showers, you slip, slop, slap, seek and slide. And for your chance to share in $6,000 worth of vouchers, register at the Hits website, hits939.com.au. 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

0: Will and Woody, we're talking the best year in music. If you'd like to join us, this is the third edition of the best year in music, Woods, because these are popping off. I keep trying to put it down, but Sexy Das walked in today. He's like, guys, we've got to go again. Got another. He's had 4 million views on this so far, Das.
1: Yeah, across all socials, that's around nuts. 4 mil.
2: Bloody hell.
0: Hey, so, but people keep finding these in places that I didn't know there was a year. This is from Lily White Woods.
2: Mm-hmm. Yeah.
0: A little bit of Avril Lavigne.
2: Yeah, the yay yay into the
0: real '90s attitude. Yeah, that one, isn't it?
2: Yeah,
0: yeah,
2: love it. Love it. I like it.
0: Chris _ Tina Sparkle said it's Mbop Hansen.
2: Oh yeah,
0: banger.
2: People really, is the year overused in music? You have to ask the question now, don't you?
0: Oh, it goes again. That's another great yeah at the back end, isn't it? That's a good one. I'm sorry. Can you play that Mbop one from the start? Because I think the second one is when it drips. So he's got that one.
2: Yeah.
0: And then he has a key change. Geez, he could sing high, this boy. This one.
2: Oh, wow. That's the middle one, isn't it?
0: And he's got another one. He does get another one towards the end as well. Taylor Hanson.
2: Yeah, Taylor.
0: Throwing down the years.
2: Still got it, Taylor.
0: He was a heartthrob, Taylor.
2: We had coffee with him last year.
0: There's another year there. Anything goes again here. Hey, here we go.
2: Oh, wow.
0: I mean, they're good years.
2: Yeah, really good years.
0: Wow,
2: really,
0: that's
2: years.
0: Really taking the lead for me.
2: It's got a Taron.
0: That's an
2: here.
0: All-time chorus. That chorus, I mean, I'm not huge Hanson guy. That chorus has got to be one of the best pop choruses ever written.
2: Bloody oath.
0: Has to be.
2: Still slaps today, Will. Good nice. Use of slap. Taron, nice. What song do you think has the best year?
3: Hi, boys. Just quickly, long time listener, first time caller. Love your work. Love
2: Thanks.
3: Everything you do.
2: Thanks, Taron.
3: Thank you. For me, it is Aerosmith, so Don't Want to Miss a Thing, with Steven Tyler towards the end. Just sells out the year.
0: Big song. Haven't.
2: Oh, Taron, because he gives everything to that year, doesn't he?
3: Yeah,
0: that's wild.
3: Everything.
2: It's all. It doesn't leave anything out there. That reminds me of Blades of Glory for any movie fans.
0: It reminds me of Armageddon.
2: Yeah, just used in great films.
0: I don't know if this is necessarily a fan theory, but I once read that Liv Tyler, Steve Tyler's daughter, they were estranged from each other very early on, and she apparently went to an Aerosmith concert, saw him play that, and was like, that's my dad.
2: Whoa.
0: And then they connected from there. Someone can check
2: I didn't
0: me
2: do
0: up.
2: A blood test or anything. I just went, nope, no need to do
0: I
2: a
0: think
2: blood test.
0: He had
2: I
0: a
2: know.
0: Few. He might have had a few. Yeah.
2: Okay, let's go to Elaine here.
0: He's a rock star. It was the 90s.
2: Elaine, what do you think has the best year in music?
4: I think it would have to be Billy Idol with Rebel Yell.
2: Yeah, with Rebel Yell. Oh.
0: In the midnight hour. On you, Elaine. I didn't know we had any stealing listeners from Gold these days. Good for us.
2: I thought there were more years. I thought it's a subtle year.
0: Now,
2: a subtle year, but
0: again,
2: we like a subtle year.
0: Good on you, Elaine. The subtle Thanks, ones, Elaine. I think, are almost starting to impress me a little bit more. Years that I didn't know were there. Mm. I'm going to go to Troy, and then I'm going to come home with I think, another one, which is right up there for contention for the top spot for mine. But let's go to Troy. Troy, best year in music.
5: I reckon it'd have to be Redneck Woman by Gretchen Wilson.
0: Okay.
2: Hell yeah! Oh.
0: Nice, Troy.
2: I don't think we've ever played Gretchen Wilson on this station.
0: Great, wasn't Troy it Gretchen? Sorry, Troy. What's the song, Troy?
5: Redneck Woman.
0: Redneck Woman by Gretchen Wilson.
5: Correct.
0: Awesome. Great year, Troy.
2: So
0: good on you, Troy. Ken here at Stubby Holder for you.
2: Gretchen
0: I swear to God,
2: Wilson.
0: We're snagging gold listeners. I don't know. They've come out of the woodwork. Hey, okay. Final one here.
2: Yes.
0: Final
2: yes.
0: one
2: Talk
0: here.
2: To me. Is it top Gretchen Wilson?
0: I think just Pips Wilson. This is an all-timer. Again, it's from the 90s, so it's right in my wheelhouse. All right, here we go. This is from Lolo_Weg online. Here you go. Have a listen. Iconic, yeah. Another round of iconic yes. Thank you so much to everyone that called in.
2: Get online if you want to add one. If you couldn't get on air with us,
0: yes.
2: Go to Will and Woody Instagram or TikTok.
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8: I think like Trace is back after 7 o'clock. 3 days in so far. 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

0: Will and Woody, hope you're having a wonderful drive home. Woods, I hate to say it, but I think Beyonce is going down the Taylor Swift slush fund style approach to selling things.
1: Oh.
0: Yeah, we all remember when Taylor released a record and then was like, guys, there's another record, and you had to buy them in two separate parts.
1: It's good money, though. Sorry, just to put the business hat on. Oh, like, I mean, it works. It doubles your money instantly.
0: Chase that bread roll, girls, and good on them. And as a billionaire and the wife of a billionaire, I think you need more of it.
1: Mm-hmm.
0: Now.
1: You need the money for generations. You need to set up the Carters for life.
0: I actually have a lot more respect for Beyonce than I do for Taylor Swift. So this actually does hurt me a little bit. But
1: what's she done?
0: Beyonce,
1: yeah,
0: who's actually a billionaire in and of herself now as well. Yeah. So they're all in it.
1: Yeah, yeah, yeah.
0: She's selling a box.
1: Yeah.
0: Just a box with nothing in it.
1: Uh-huh.
0: For $1,300.
1: $1,300? What's the box made of?
0: Timber.
1: A wooden box for $1,300.
0: $1,300.
1: What's the Beyonce factor?
0: So it's called a baykeeper collector's box.
1: Oh, clever. Like that.
0: Baykeeper. Very good.
1: Yeah, that's good.
0: Baykeeper, collector's box. And the idea is it's lined with green velvet. Ooh. And the idea is, so it's basically just, it's a 14-inch pine wooden crate.
1: Yeah.
0: And the idea is that you put your Beyonce records in the crate.
1: It's
0: lined with green velvet.
1: Got it. Okay.
0: Inspired by the beauty of traditional beekeeper crates.
1: I'm not across beekeeper crates, but sounds great.
0: She's selling them for $1,300 each. No records in. Not a single vinyl in there. Not a single piece of her music in there.
1: You don't get like 10% off a vinyl if you buy the box? Surely you get a bit of package
0: deal. No, in fact, if anything, you've got to pay shipping.
1: Oh, right. Yeah, okay.
0: Yeah.
1: To be fair.
0: She's only selling 500 of them.
1: Yeah, that's smart too. That's what we should have done with the t-shirts. Sorry to make this
0: we
1: about
0: tried
1: us,
0: that.
1: But like,
0: we tried that. The DJ Will t-shirts. We said there's only. Yeah. How many did we say to us?
2: I don't know.
1: We said there was.
0: He's getting raped across the coals at the moment. He's getting raped across the coals at the moment, Darcy. He was doing refunds and everything.
1: I think we're in the red there, like aggressively in the red. So to be fair, like we can attack Queen Bee here all we like. But at
0: least you get the t-shirt. Like I would prefer a Beyonce t-shirt over a box.
1: Absolutely.
0: You just get a box. There's nothing in it.
1: I get that. But if you and I. We could know that our boxes would sell well. We'd sell boxes, mate.
0: I'd love to sell some boxes, but look, we can't. She does.
1: She does.
0: $1,300 a box.
1: And it works. It works for her.
0: And it's inspired me, Woods, because what I would like to do right now.
1: Hit me.
0: This is the sort of stuff that celebrities spend exorbitant amounts of money on that seems absolutely ridiculous. And I've got a list right now of some of the most ridiculous things that celebrities spend money on.
1: Awesome.
0: Shall we go through it?
1: Please.
0: Okay.
1: Just to confirm, this isn't stuff that celebrities have tried to sell. It's things they've bought.
0: This is just stuff they have.
1: Yeah, great. Nicolas Cage is great for this.
0: Okay.
1: Did you find him?
0: Let's kick off with Nicolas Cage.
1: I know most of his stuff.
0: Okay. How much is his dinosaur skull worth?
1: Oh, it's over $1 million, I'm pretty sure.
0: No.
1: Well, it wasn't over $1 million?
0: No. Close. No. $276,000 US.
1: Got a bargain. Got a bargain, Cage. I think he
0: turned out, apparently, that the skull had been illegally stolen from Mongolia, so he had to return it.
1: Oh, didn't get his money back?
0: No.
1: Oh, Nicholas. He also bought a cave. Anyway, he got into cave diving, so he bought the cave so he could cave dive nude.
0: Nick Cage cave
1: Love
0: diving
1: Nick
0: is
1: Cage.
0: A bit of a thing. okay.
1: Yeah.
0: Kim and Kanye.
1: Yeah.
0: Their toilet seat.
1: Oh, can you give me any more details about the toilet seat? Is it gold? Is it a gold seat? And would they travel with it? Like
0: it
1: Prince,
0: is gold.
1: King Charles used to travel
0: it is gold.
1: With a...
0: It's
1: with
0: gold.
1: Gold. King Charles used to travel with a toilet seat.
0: He did.
1: You know this.
0: He did.
1: Okay, Kim and Kanye, toilet seat, gold. $110,000 US.
0: It's a $750,000 toilet seat.
1: US?
0: US.
1: Holy, you'd love to do a poo.
0: Would you?
1: Bloody
0: I'd
1: oath,
0: feel
1: mate.
0: Anxious the whole time,
1: no,
0: like I was
1: mate.
0: Ruining something.
1: Oh, I think that'd be really special. I think that'd be really special.
0: Okay. Fun Pusher Tommy's just put a Kanye West music gag in there, which I'm not going to attend to, but...
1: Ah, fair enough.
3: Watch the Throne. That's very funny.
1: I don't get it.
3: It's one of his record names.
1: Ah. Is he referring to his...
0: That's why I didn't bring it up with you. That's why I didn't bring it up with you. I love that Tommy's put it in there, though. Probably my favorite item on the list. You're guessing how much these are. How much did Paris Hilton spend on her dog kennel.
1: Dog kennel.
0: It has see, once, it has air conditioning.
1: Get lost.
0: Heating. Designer furniture.
1: That's awesome.
0: And a chandelier.
1: That's awesome.
0: Paris Hilton's dog kennel.
1: What a lucky dog. Indoor or outdoor? As in, like, is it within her mansion or is it a full self-servicing unit outside of the house?
0: I'm going to say it's going to be inside. She's got one of those little bark-a-minute dogs, doesn't she?
4: Chihuahua?
0: Yeah.
4: I actually don't know what dog, but I would assume. Be, right?
5: She used to, she does, yeah.
1: She'd put it in her bag. She puts it in her bag all the time. I remember that from the
0: sweet life. It'd be a Chihuahua or a Bichon Frise or something like that.
4: Yeah.
1: It's, all right. How much is the kennel? Given that it's a full unit outside, I'm going to say this is 115 grand.
0: 325,000 US.
1: Holy moly. It's more than so many people's houses and apartments. Like, that is crazy.
0: Okay, last one. We're going to go to last one.
1: Oh, my Lord. Yes.
0: Drake's mattress.
1: He's a big loser. And I reckon he'd spend a lot on his mattress. Drake's mattress would be...
0: Sorry, just before you go on there. He is a big loser. And like...
1: The kind of guy who'd spend a lot on a mattress.
0: I read a story today that he... He's rented out a 98-room casa, like an estate, for a private date with a viral streamer called Pink Chew, who describes herself as a goth dream girl.
1: Awesome.
0: And he rented out a 200,000-square-foot gothic revival landmark just to hang out with her one-on-one.
1: That's a lot. That's a lot, Drake. Just pump the brakes, Drake. Just take her out for
0: a
1: drink.
0: He's just such a loser.
1: So, like, he hands out money at his shows. Like, that is so desperate.
0: Oh, sorry. She won. This woman, Pinchu, is going on a date with him because he did a 20v1 dating stream with just him.
1: What? As he dated 20 people?
0: As in, like, come date me. I'm Drake.
1: Oh, man.
2: He actually also bought her mum a house.
1: What?
2: Yeah, that same girl.
0: Pinchu.
2: Yep.
1: Drake. He just needs to do normal stuff.
0: Anyway,
1: to like
0: what's
1: charm
0: his, he's not normal at all. Hence, normal what do you think his mattress is
1: his
0: worth?
1: His mattress is worth $90,000 US.
0: His mattress? He sleeps on a luxury mattress. What do you reckon, Annalise?
4: I reckon $1 million.
0: He sleeps
1: $1 million
0: for
1: a mattress?
4: Yeah, because
0: is that
4: it could
0: US?
4: Be
0: is that US or is that
1: oh, true.
0: Australian?
4: I think Australian. So US. The US maybe 570K.
1: How big's the bed? Is it just a king
0: he
1: size?
0: He sleeps on a luxury mattress.
1: Is it king?
0: Made by Grand Vividus Mattresses. I don't know what this is. He's a Swedish bear maker. It's horsehair filled.
1: No. Oh. No. Horsehair.
0: It's filled with horsehair. Oh. Drake's mattress, and Annalise was closer, 395,000 US.
1: You are joking.
4: That would smell so bad.
0: It doesn't smell like a horse.
4: It would
0: it's clean.
4: Like a horse.
1: It's in clean. The mattress. It's not like covered in horse.
0: It's clean.
1: Hair.
4: He's taking like you know how there's horse girls. Huh? He's a horse boy.
1: What? Got him. got that, Drake.
4: He's a horse boy.
1: You can use that, Kendrick. Got him.
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3: Hi, I'm Sally Pearson. The Opals have held off a fast-finishing Italy 82-80 to secure a quarter-final spot at the FIBA Women's World Cup. Isabel Borlase becomes just the fourth Australian player to chalk 30 points in a World Cup game. The Aussies are back on court early tomorrow to face Spain in the quarters. Women's tennis has a new world number one. Helena Rybakina fighting her way into the US Open semi-finals and ending Aryna Sabalenka's 99-week reign at the top. And Tassie has been handed an $800,000 war chest to lure AFLW talent.
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1: 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This is your news now.
2: Hey, I'm Brooke Seychelle. A bloodbath on the Aussie stock market with $50 billion wiped off local shares this morning. It's the worst session in 6 months and comes off the back of heavy falls on Wall Street overnight. The communications minister has hit back at the opposition leader after he accused her of hiding behind grieving parents to justify Labor's social media penalties on big tech. Annika Wells has told Parliament the coalition isn't backing Aussie families and children.
3: The opposition had the opportunity to improve our social media minimum age laws. The opposition have chosen instead to fling their arms around One Nation and the platforms.
2: Meanwhile, the boss of Westpac is warning house prices will rise next year as Australia faces a chronic supply shortage. Anthony Miller is pleading with the federal government to focus on boosting housing supply rather than appealing to buyer demand. He warns house prices could rise by 3% next year. Overseas, Donald Trump's made an eye-watering promise to Americans ahead of the upcoming midterm elections.
4: If the Republicans win the House of Representatives and the United States Senate, I will issue a dividend to every adult citizen in the United States of America for $5,000.
2: The US president hasn't said how the money would be paid or where it had come from. And Apple has unveiled its newest generation of iPhones, including a foldable model. The iPhone Duo is set to be released next month with a $3,500 price tag.
1: 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Archon Metals Recycling. 16 Steptoe Street, Bundy East. It's 939. 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
2: It's a boost for the Lions. Club veteran Dane Zorko has signed on for another year in Brisbane. The two-time premiership defender has signed a one-year extension. Zorko says he's looking forward to his 17th season.
5: I love this football club. They've been incredible for me and my family. And to be able to continue on into a 16th year is something pretty special and really proud of that as well.
2: And the first week of the NRL finals kicks off tomorrow when the Rabbitohs host the Knights at Allianz Stadium. That's the latest in news and sport.
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1: 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Hits 939, Bundy weather.
8: Still a chance of more showers now and overnight tonight as we drop to a low of 14 degrees. Possible shower tomorrow with a top of 24, and we could be getting a shower or two right across the weekend. Both Saturday and Sunday topping out at 24 degrees. For Nexus Pools, the best pools in Bundy, tomorrow's UV reading is 8, which is very high. So regardless of clouds or showers, you slip, slop, slap, seek and slide. 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

0: Will and Woody, hope you're having a great drive home, Woods. Joe Jonas promised this show, you and me, something after he played Can You Hear It? After he reached out to us and was like, can I play Can You Hear It? I love the look of the game. We gave him a crack. We let him play. He got the record and he was pumped. He said to us this afterwards.
1: Will and Woody will be opening up for the Jonas Brothers when we perform in Australia. Two songs of my choosing and Wardrobe of my choosing. And I'll just say you don't want to miss that show.
2: And that show never happened.
0: No, that show never happened. But there is a Jonas Brothers show happening this Friday.
2: Yes, there is. And right now we are joined by Tim Tobito, who is the Senior Director of Global Event Presentation, Music and Entertainment at the NFL. He follows us on TikTok and he actually just commented on a video that we posted on TikTok with a pretty confusing. Actually, you might be able to help us here. So we're basically calling him out a little bit on TikTok to be like, you need to pay your debts, right? And then he has commented on our video with a video of Christian Bale. It's just like Christian Bale's face, and then it zooms in on Christian Bale's face. Is that an American thing? And what does that mean?
3: I'm not sure, but I'm not hip on the meme, so I don't know. I'd have to ask my daughters. They're the ones who tell me. They explain to me what's going on with that stuff. So
0: it's the same as us. It's the same as us.
2: The other part of this, Tim, is so we're going to actually be at the game on Friday. Can't wait to obviously watch the game.
0: Can't wait to rub shoulders with you, Tim. Can't wait.
3: Well, awesome. Excited to have you guys.
2: Speaking of that, I mean, did you want to chuck a couple of AAA passes at us at all for the game?
3: We don't do all access at the NFL.
0: No worries.
2: We'll take 90% access.
3: We'll give you the 90% access.
2: Okay, cool. Okay, so the other part of this is, so if we can't get onto Joe through social media or, you know, his people, our other plan was to try and get his attention while he is performing the halftime show.
0: Yeah.
2: You would obviously know, given that you're doing the rehearsals and stuff, we're going to be on level one. That's where our seats are. Do you think there's any world that, like, he will see us in the crowd if we're holding a sign? And then the second part of that question is he performing to one side of the G, or is it like a 360 performance where he will look at the entire arena?
3: Yeah, I mean, the way we're building it out, it is directed towards the camera side of the stadium for sure. I mean, we're going to play to everyone in the building, but it is directed to the camera side of the stadium.
2: Okay.
0: Which end is that?
3: I have to look it up. I work off of tunnels. I know tunnel numbers. Okay. So I can tell you based on the tunnel numbers.
0: Okay.
3: And by where I sit, I say near side, far side. I can't tell you.
0: Okay. Okay.
2: Tim, could you tell, is it, so he will enter via a tunnel?
3: I think that's the only way to get out to the field.
0: We're sounding freakier and freakier.
3: Maybe the big surprise is we bring them in a hot air balloon.
0: Yeah, something like that.
2: Okay.
0: Yeah.
2: I know. Okay. Well, because Adele used to arrive at her concerts in a box. So, it has happened.
0: Yeah.
3: That's how I arrive in a
0: box. But not that we want to put Joe in a box either. I just want to confirm that. It's all friendly here. It's been so nice to meet you, Tim. Good luck for the game on Friday, for all the entertainment and everything you put together. I can't wait to see it. It's going to be special.
3: Great, guys. Thanks for having me.
0: Thanks, Tim. Thanks, so Tim. Nice to meet you.
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1: Now, if I have to ask you, this is according to scientists, what is the ultimate time, the perfect time you should spend in the shower?
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1: What could tomatoes do for the human brain?
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1: Can't believe we got money and lycopene. 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
8: Today in the news, there have been major developments with the war on ugly. We're crossing live to our report on the ground now. How are things over there?
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0: Will and Woody, you're probably driving around at the moment. You're driving an Uber. You're driving to go and, let's face it, it could be a late night hookup.
1: Oh, that's
0: late
1: exciting.
0: Late night hookups.
1: That's exciting.
0: I mean, in a former life, this was a very exciting time to be driving a car.
1: Oh, whoa.
0: Right?
1: You'd be nervous.
0: You'd be
1: a little
0: so
1: bit.
0: Nervous.
1: What are you wearing? You're probably want, like, because you don't want to be too dressed up. Because then you're trying too hard.
0: Yes.
1: I was always a fan of just some tracky dacks, but like a nice tracky dack.
0: I think tracky dacks are sexy. Maybe it's just because the connotation that I have with those times of night, but everyone's in trackies.
1: Tracky dacks.
0: Everyone's in trackies like at that time.
1: A hoodie.
0: Yeah, you're wearing a hoodie. Yeah, you want to look like you're casual, but then also you want to look sexy.
1: And smell good.
0: And smell
1: so
0: good.
1: So you can't overdo the smell for mine. You can look casual, but you don't want to smell casual.
0: Yes, exactly right.
1: Anyway, here's our best bits from the show yesterday. Enjoy, Will and Woody.
2: Hits 9.

0: late or up early? It's Will and Woody keeping you up.
1: This is always hot news, Woods. The next James Bond has been chosen.
2: Jacob Elordi. Is it our boy Jacob?
1: Not Jacob Elordi.
2: So hang on, are we saying this is 100% confirmed by Barbara Broccoli?
1: So they've been chosen. They've been chosen. Gary Oldman just did an interview with Canada's Global News, and he said that we're going to find out very soon. He said they've picked them, they've made their choice, but they haven't announced it yet.
2: Okay, so
1: now the reason he said that is because he wants it to be Jack Lowden from Slow Horses.
2: I know. Have you ever seen Slow Horses? I love Slow Horses.
1: He's the Scottish guy, the red-haired guy, who's like the main guy, Strawberry Blonde guy. Yes.
2: Oh yeah.
1: So he wants. So he wants it to be Jack. He might have been hinting at it that was Jack. The others in the mix, though, are, as you said before, Aaron Taylor Johnson. I think he's gone a bit off the boil. I don't know if that's. I mean, you're a big ATJ fan, Annalise.
3: Yeah, well, I know him, and yes, he's the Bond-esque.
2: He's Bond-esque.
3: I would say.
2: Okay.
3: Yep.
2: He had that great that commercial. I think it was a fragrance commercial where
3: he's got that like kind of like sit and stare vibe.
1: I don't know a lot of these guys. Going to be honest, Martin Compston is he's in the running?
2: I'm not across Compston. Is Elordi still in the running?
1: Nah, I don't think so.
2: Really?
1: Generally speaking, they've got to be British. Like, they're going to go down to British. I was always a big fan of the Idris Elba train, but I think he's probably a little bit too old.
2: Yeah.
1: I reckon Theo James is apparently in the mix, old Chompers.
3: Oh, that would be good.
1: He's hot.
3: Yeah, he's great.
1: When you say great, you mean hot.
3: No, no, really good actor.
2: What's his best role?
1: The other one.
3: White Lotus. Divergent.
1: He's in Divergent. The other one that I really like is Callum Taylor.
3: Callum Turner.
1: Callum Turner, sorry. Could be. That's actually a typo in the article.
2: Damn it. Callum Turner would be good as well.
1: Callum Taylor's a Welsh cricketer. He might be pivoting. Who knows? No, Callum Turner, I think, would be really,
2: Dua
1: really
2: good. Who's Dua Lipa's husband.
1: I think he's a good actor, more importantly.
2: Yeah.
1: Now, what I would like to try right now, though, Woods.
2: Yes?
1: Because I think the James Bond auditioning process would be stringent.
2: No doubt.
1: It'd be tough.
2: Yeah, absolutely.
1: And I think James Bond might be out of your reach, but I'd like you to try a James Bond audition process.
2: Oh, yeah? Far away.
1: So if you want to just walk back in through the door here, we're going to run the audition process. Okay. Annalise, you might be needed here. I mean, you're fresh out of acting school.
2: I love this. So hang on. So I'm me? I'm being me?
1: Well, when you come in, we'll probably just kick off as Bond.
2: Right.
1: Yeah.
2: So I'm Bond when I walk in.
1: As soon as you walk in.
2: Yeah.
1: Good luck.
3: Bye, Woody.
1: Okay. All right. Here we go. He's got a bit of swagger.
2: Righto, who's dealing? I assume we're playing blackjack.
1: Nice, James.
2: Who are you and who do you work for? Who do you work for?
1: So, James, some.
2: Do I have to keep up the accent?
1: I prefer if you didn't.
2: Oh, thank
1: you. But occasionally when we that was good.
2: Yeah,
1: nice bit of swagger about you.
2: Yeah.
1: Okay.
2: Yeah.
1: Now, James often has witty lines when he kills people.
2: Oh, no doubt.
1: Okay, so in this instance, you've just shot someone with an arrow.
2: Yep, amazing.
1: What do you say?
2: Bullseye.
1: Oh, don't mind it. Don't mind it. The line that I was actually going from is it's a Sean Connery line. He says this.
4: I think you got the point.
2: Oh, good one.
1: Very good.
2: Nice.
1: I don't mind bullseye,
2: Sean,
1: though.
2: Bullseye. Came to me straight away.
1: I don't mind that. Okay, another one here. Someone strangling you from behind in a jet.
2: Someone strangling me.
1: Yeah, you're flying a jet. Someone strangling you from behind in a jet.
2: Yep.
1: Okay? You manage to hit the eject button.
2: Oh.
1: On that person, and then they fly out of the jet.
2: Yep.
1: And they die. What do you say?
2: I guess he had to get off at that stop.
1: Not bad. Not bad. This is what Pierce Brosnan said.
5: Backseat driver.
2: What did he say then?
1: Backseat driver.
2: I think mine was better.
1: Yeah, I didn't mind yours.
2: Yeah, okay.
1: Next test for Bond is obviously how he is with women. We've got our stand-in Bond girl, Annalise.
2: Yes. Yes, am I?
3: Hello.
2: scene partner.
1: Sounding
2: good.
1: Sounding sultry as ever.
2: Yeah.
1: Okay, guys. So the scene is you're at a casino.
2: Yep.
1: Okay, you're both undercover. Okay? You've just acknowledged each other, but you're surrounded by villains. What do you say to each other to acknowledge that you're undercover?
2: What do we say to each other?
1: Yes.
2: Because we haven't, have we met before?
1: No.
2: Or we have never met before.
3: And we're at a table? Is it? Cool. Yeah. Sorry. All right, cool.
2: And villains are everywhere.
1: Villains are everywhere. But okay. You're the only two undercover.
2: Okay, okay, no worries.
1: How do you check to see if Annalise is undercover? Annalise, how do you check if James is undercover?
2: I find when I play poker that I like to cover.
3: Roll the dice.
2: What? Perfect. Absolutely perfect.
1: Nice, guys. Absolutely no.
3: That's me saying yes. Roll the dice, yes.
2: Roll the dice.
1: Roll the dice.
2: I got it.
1: Roll the dice. Okay.
3: I'm a third.
1: Another one here.
2: I like it.
1: You go to the card table. James. Yeah. James, you get a blackjack on the first hand.
2: Boom.
1: Trying to impress your Bond girl, you turn to her with a witty line and say...
2: I've just got blackjack.
1: Yeah.
2: And I turn to her.
1: Yeah, and you say...
2: And I say...
1: You're trying to impress her.
2: Okay. Not my first rodeo, love.
3: You went from like British to Western.
2: Because of rodeo, sorry. I guess
1: final bit here. Okay, in classic James Bond style, Annalise wants to keep up her cover. So she's like, I'm going to have to leave now. I've got to go and follow the guy that I'm following. But James, you try and lure her back to your room. What do you say?
2: Oh. Okay, so sorry. He's going. Villain is going. She wants to follow villain.
1: Yep.
2: I want her to come to my room.
1: That's right. Yep.
2: I think we can give him a day head start, can't we? Wink.
1: Oh, not bad. not bad. Not bad at all.
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1: If you can tell the difference between beer or soft drink based on the sound of the can opening, then now is the time to call us on 13 1065, because can you hear it?
2: Can you hear it? Can you hear it? Can you hear it?
3: Kelly, the great news for you is if you get 16 cans in a row, you will win $10,000.
4: Beautiful.
3: Beautiful. All right, here's can one, Kel.
4: Okay. Soft drink.
3: Oh, sorry, Kel.
1: No, Kelly. Oh, never going to be a soft drink. Kelly, what are you doing tonight? Kel, what are you doing?
4: Oh, come on.
1: I actually want to hear from Kelly. What's she doing tonight?
3: Sorry, Kelly, you
1: cut out there, Kelly. What are you doing tonight?
4: Not sure yet. Not celebrating.
1: Sorry, Kelly.
3: Lost you again, Kelly. I'm not sure what's happening there with the line. Let's go to Naomi here. Hi, Naomi.
1: That's stiff.
5: Hello, Kelly. How are you?
1: We love you, Kelly. Can we send Kelly something?
3: We can send her
1: We'll send her a can here at Stubby Holder.
3: That kind of rubs it in. She didn't get one can. And then we're going to send her a can.
1: It's encouragement. Go and practice.
3: True.
1: Go and practice.
3: Sorry, Naomi. you want your first can?
5: Yep. Yeah, let's go. Do it.
3: Beer. Oh, Naomi, no.
1: Clearly a softie. Gone. What are you doing tonight, Naomi? Anything fun on the weekend?
5: No.
3: Why is no one doing anything?
1: If they start with no, you're going to get faded out. You're going to get faded out. Good on you, Naomi. Nice to speak to you.
3: Why is no one having fun tonight? It's Friday. Everyone should have fun on a Friday. Anyway, let's go to Maddie.
1: Times are tough.
3: But you can have fun without spending money. Trust me. I'm the biggest tight ass there is, and I have a lot of fun. Hello, Maddie. How are you?
6: Hi, good. How are you?
3: What are you doing there?
6: Just got home with my baby. Sorry.
3: Is that your baby passing wind, Maddie?
1: What was that noise?
6: No, it's car driving past.
3: Okay.
1: Didn't sound like a car.
3: Must have backfired.
6: I'm just nervous to get the guesses right.
1: Sorry, did you fart live on air then, Maddie?
6: Yeah.
3: Oh, Maddie.
1: It was.
3: It's so fine. And no judgment here, Maddie.
1: I swear, I thought it was. I was like, wow, she's come on air. It was within the first 3 seconds. I'm going to ask our audio producer, Mark the Man,
6: to make sure you give me the answers.
1: Mark, can you see if you can get that for me? That was, I'm going to have to hear that again. That really was unbelievable start to a phone call. I don't think that's ever happened before. Just good for you, Maddie.
3: Better out than in, Maddie. I hope you're feeling calmer now.
1: Annalise can't believe it. She's an absolute. She was a wild. It really snuck through. I'm sorry I came back. I hope I didn't embarrass you. I'm sure a lot of people in their cars didn't.
3: That's a car.
6: Yeah, no, trust me, they're all cars.
1: No worries, mate.
3: Yeah, they're always cars.
1: Sure.
3: I have the same rule at my house at home with my wife. Well, the car's going past. Maddie, can't number one. Let's go.
6: Beer.
3: Yes, here we go, Mads.
1: Oh, there we are. Again.
3: Hello.
1: There
3: Merry
1: she is.
3: Maddie, what did you have for lunch?
1: Stop it, Maddie.
6: Are you guys hearing something that I'm not?
3: Maddie, we must be. How are you holding your phone and where are you holding it?
6: Next to my ear. I'm sitting next to my car.
3: Okay. Okay.
1: Something's happening there, Maddie. It does sound like you are. If you're farting into the phone and then denying it, this is the best thing that's happened to the show.
6: Well, it's entertaining.
1: Definitely.
3: We're loving it. Keep it up, Maddie. Keep it up. Okay, can number two, Maddie. Here we go.
6: Beer.
1: Bad luck,
3: Sorry,
1: Maddie. Bad luck, Maddie.
3: I tell you what though, if you can make that noise again, I'll give you $100 jockey voucher.
6: I don't even know what the noise was.
1: Yeah, that's so funny. Okay, so Maddie, stay on the line. I've actually got audio of it, so you can hear it. This is what we were hearing.
3: Hello, Maddie. How are you?
6: Hi. Good. How are you?
3: What are you doing there?
6: Just got home with my baby. Sorry.
3: Is that your baby passing wind, Maddie?
1: What was that?
6: Did you hear that, Maddie?
3: My car drove fast.
1: Did you hear that, Maddie?
3: Maddie?
6: Yeah, I heard it.
3: What do you think it is?
6: I don't know. I think it was the car.
3: It was a car, yeah. Strange car.
1: Just doesn't sound like that, does it?
7: 93.9.

0: working, and they're working. It's Will and Woody keeping you up.
1: It's Battle of the Gents.
2: Leave Benny alone!
3: It's Will and Woody's Battle of the Gents!
1: So we're millennials. Producer Annalise is a Gen Zer. She comes in here and defends the honour of Gen Z.
4: Hey!
1: The flailing, phone-obsessed...
4: Not phone-obsessed.
1: Borderline redundant generation.
4: I know, we're with nature. We're
5: you are not.
4: We're clean girl aesthetic.
1: No,
4: yeah, we are.
1: You're ruining the internet and the planet. You don't.
4: Anyway, I
5: do. You don't stick to your brick, though. Tell people on social media that you're bricking.
4: Yeah, and then we don't go on it for the day, and then we go back and see how many people liked it.
5: Now, Will, before the song, though, you said which generation cheats the most.
1: Yes.
5: Is it us or is it them?
1: Gen Z. Oh.
4: That's rude. What do you
1: mean? That's a study. So there was a study online that said Gen Z cheat the most.
4: In like math or like...
1: Oh, very good. Very good.
4: No,
1: apparently you guys are cheating. So Gen Z, so everyone knows, is 14 to 29 years of age. And apparently you guys cheat the most. And apparently that is associated to the rise in social media has made it way easier for people to cheat.
4: Wow.
1: Yes.
4: I feel like this is a wider conversation though than what is cheating. Because like is liking, if you're in a relationship...
1: They're talking about having sex with someone.
4: Okay, well, yeah. That's cheating, I guess. Yeah.
5: So are you saying easier because they just slide into DMs and just like...
1: I think so. And also you get to window shop a little bit.
4: Oh, wow.
1: So to speak.
4: Well, yes.
1: So it kind of builds up the obsession.
5: A lot of window shopping in the air, going on, isn't there? A lot of window shopping out there.
6: A Darcy? Yeah.
1: Oh, Darcy. Shots fired.
7: I'm catching blanks.
1: Shots fired. You guys are all Gen Z, which is terrifying because the number one place that Gen Z is cheat with other people is at work.
4: Oh, no, you're kidding.
1: Yes, work colleague is 37%.
5: Whoa.
1: Yes, wow. Totally wild. There you go. So that doesn't change much.
4: Well, we don't claim that energy.
1: Who's we?
4: The team.
1: Oh, our team. Yeah, obviously.
5: Woody and I are
1: the only ones in relationship. Oh, Tommy's in a relationship.
4: Yeah.
5: He's open.
1: Oh, yeah, that is true.
8: I'm open.
1: Did you hook up with Darcy?
8: No, but Joe and Dar spent Friday night
1: together. That is true. That is true.
6: Here we go.
1: Well, open up a can of worms.
5: Those after work beers went pretty late, you guys.
6: I'm also Darcy's boss.
1: Boss actually comes in at 29%.
6: Gen
1: Z is.
5: Whoa.
1: All right. Well, let's not
5: put that one down. We'll put that one down.
1: That felt a little bit real. All right. Let's
5: all of a sudden got very uncomfortable outside.
1: Let's move on.
6: That's misogynistic.
1: Now, Annalise, in the true unfair duality of this segment, I'm happy to blame Gen Z for being the biggest cheaters in the world. But then I'm also outraged that you guys are claiming cheating because that's obviously something that us millennials invented because we invented everything.
4: Yeah, you guys did.
1: So thank you so much. So what we're going to do right up next is we're going to go through some of the biggest millennial cheating scandals.
4: Oh, I'm pretty across
1: these
4: too. Of
1: all time.
4: Yeah, I love the tea from these.
1: These are the definition of tea. This is where tea originated from, from things like this.
4: Have you got Kirsten Stewart in there? Kristen Stewart with Rob Pattinson.
5: Not big enough.
4: Charles and Diana.
1: Whoa. Never confirmed.
4: Yeah. Oh,
1: never
4: confirmed.
1: Back off, Diana.
4: It's
1: Will and Woody.
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0: replace your Z's with W's. It's Will and Woody keeping you up.
1: Junior producer Annalise in the studio. She's a Gen Zer. Woods and I are millennials. And we're going to try and find out which generation is most out of touch.
2: Leave Benny alone.
3: It's Will and Woody's Battle of the Gens.
1: Okay, Annalise. These are the greatest cheating scandals of, I'm going to say, ever.
4: Let's build
1: I think
4: the
1: anything
4: tea.
1: Before the millennials is redundant. After the millennials, it's probably to do with a YouTuber that no one cares about. So let's get into it.
4: Okay.
1: First,
5: and there's too much of it happening now as well. It's just like everyone's cheating on everyone. These were iconic.
1: These were iconic.
5: They were rare.
1: These are proper tea. These are proper tea. The reason we're talking about it is there was a survey today that said Gen Z cheating the most, but just to prove that we invented cheating like everything else, let's go through them.
4: Sure.
1: This, I'm about to play you some audio. I want you to see who said it and who is it about.
4: Okay.
6: Cool. I did not have sexual relations with that woman.
4: Oh, gosh. It's a press conference because I can hear the cameras.
5: Nice. Well
4: I
5: done.
4: Did not have sexual relations with that woman. Okay.
1: Who said it? Wow. And who's
4: can
1: it
4: Can you
1: about?
4: Play it one more time?
6: I did not have sexual relations with that woman.
4: Southern accent. It's American. Gosh, nice. I don't know.
1: Who's having a press conference talking about
4: Oh, sorry. JFK.
5: JFK? And what was your
4: referring
5: to?
4: No, he wasn't Southern. Press conference.
1: Yeah.
4: Press conference, I'd say president, someone presidential.
1: Right.
5: Mm-hmm.
4: Who had a massive affair and was a president?
1: Oh, God.
5: Did JFK have an affair?
4: No, I don't
1: think
4: he did.
1: Allegedly
4: he was
1: with Marilyn Monroe. Mm.
4: Oh, yes. Mm. Happy birthday, Mr. President.
5: There you go.
4: Okay. Geez, I don't know. Can you give me
1: another president.
4: George Bush.
1: No.
5: Wasn't Bush.
4: It wasn't Biden. Wasn't Obama?
1: It wasn't Biden.
5: No, it definitely wasn't Smokey Joe.
1: No, and it wasn't Obama.
6: Have sexual relations with that woman.
1: Who's the big president in the 90s? Who's the most famous scandal in the White House ever, arguably? It was bigger than Watergate because it was like so public.
4: Really?
1: Yes.
5: Should we give the second name involved here?
4: Yeah.
5: And see if that helps.
4: Yes.
1: Clinton.
4: Clinton. Hillary Clinton.
5: Yeah, it was Hillary Clinton.
1: No. Who's the guy?
4: Yeah, I know it.
1: Her husband.
4: Clinton.
1: Yes. Great. Okay. Cool.
4: I can't remember his first name.
1: What about the other? What about the woman? What about the woman?
4: The woman. Again, I don't know. I actually don't know the scandal.
5: Monica
4: Lewinsky.
1: Yeah, there we go.
4: Monica Lewinsky with Bill Clinton.
1: Yeah. Yo.
4: I'm across these things.
1: You are
4: Memory
1: well
4: unlocked.
1: Done. We got there. Wow, people were screaming at their radios. Okay.
4: I'm embarrassed.
1: Name three celebrities that have cheated with the nanny.
4: Whoa, I didn't know she was in that. Okay.
5: Hang on, sorry. When we say cheated with the nanny, we don't mean Fran Drescher.
1: That's confusing.
5: That was confusing.
1: In hindsight, that was confusing. Sorry.
5: We're saying, which celebrities cheated with their house nannies?
4: Oh, yes. Sure. Okay. There's
1: Fran Drescher. I think not clean, as far as we know. Although Mr. Sheffield and her in the end, probably. Yeah, there you go.
5: But
1: was
5: that cheating, though? I think Mr. Sheffield
1: he was a bachelor,
5: single.
1: Was he?
5: Yeah, he was single.
1: There you go. Okay.
5: Anyway, there are three very famous cases of, won't surprise you, men cheating with the house nanny.
4: And you know what? They'll come to me when you say them.
1: Oh, don't
4: they
1: you?
4: Will.
1: You're from the queen of the tea.
4: I know.
1: You're
4: I thought you were going to do a few more basic ones. Okay. I want to say someone like Brad Pitt, but...
1: No, okay. No. So you know we're here. Okay, so Arnold Schwarzenegger cheated with the nanny.
4: That's right. And then he had the some babies with her.
5: He's got a kid with the nanny.
1: Yeah. Maybe just stop talking for this bit. Jude Law hooked up with the nanny while he was with Sienna Miller.
4: Oh, wow, that's sad.
1: Ben Affleck allegedly.
4: Allegedly.
1: While he was with Jennifer Garner.
4: Yeah, I heard that one.
1: Hey, iconic song from the 90s.
4: Yes.
1: Is Shaggy's It Wasn't Me.
4: Yes, I
1: okay.
4: love that song.
1: Love that song.
4: We're both butt naked.
1: What were they wearing and where were they?
4: Mm-hmm. Forget that I had given her an extra key.
5: You're right there. You were in it.
1: Picture
4: oh,
1: this.
4: Oh, but naked. They were wearing nothing.
5: And yeah, where were they?
1: And where were they?
4: On the bathroom floor.
1: Yeah! She gets one!
4: Oh, wow. I didn't want to say that because well I thought it was a bit rude for radio.
1: Okay, final one here. The adult film star Stormy Daniels.
4: Donald Trump.
1: Allegedly had an affair with Donald Trump.
4: Yes.
1: What does this iconic 90s audio have to do with that?
4: Oh, wow, I don't know.
1: Who's that?
5: Do you know who that is? Yeah.
4: No, I don't know who that is.
5: Do you know what they're from?
4: Oh, sorry, it's the toad because he has a, you know.
1: Yeah, very good.
5: Well done, AB.
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1: What could tomatoes do for the human brain?
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1: I think like Trace is back after 7 o'clock, 3 days in so far. Today will be the fourth, of course, after a 2 week hiatus. How have we gone so far?
2: Thanks for asking. I've got 2 out of 15.
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2: 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Linda, Linda and Linda.
1: Oh, that's right. We've had Lindas all week.
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1: Oh, schnooks. Yeah.
2: Give me a day off for fishing my finger. 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
9: Russell, is that your car rolling down the road?
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9: Good morning, I'm Nathan Filmer with the latest Bundaberg local news from the Crofton Street newsroom. Police say the Ethical Standards Command is investigating following the death of a man at Bernard Heads on Wednesday. Officers had been conducting a welfare check with a man on a boat near Marina Drive at around 2:30 p.m. After speaking with the man for a couple of hours, the man was found unresponsive by police when they boarded the boat after he had stopped engaging with officers. The investigation is subject to independent oversight by the Crime and Corruption Commission. A new report has found the nation's farmers are shouldering an unfair burden of emissions mitigation. It's led to calls for an overhaul of the safeguard mechanism, which is currently under review. The report's author, Oscar Pierce, says farmers are doing more than their fair share.
10: Australian farmlands are delivering about 31.2 million tonnes of carbon removals every year, with almost no payments or even systemic recognition flowing back to the farmers and the landholders who are supplying it.
9: Local carbon offset projects include the Emerson Carbon Project, registered earlier this year and covering around 186 hectares. Wildlife warriors are sounding the alarm over the number of species being added to threatened lists in Australia. 48 more animal species and 66 plant species were recognised between 2019 and 2024 as being at risk. The Bundaberg area has 75 rare or threatened animal species, according to the Queensland government. Darren Grover from World Wildlife Fund for Nature says our region is not immune to broader trends.
11: What it shows is that this situation is dynamic. It's growing. It's not like we've reached a point and now if we start doing some things that list will go down. It's still increasing. The number of plants and animals on that list are increasing, sadly.
9: Sport, and in the soccer this weekend, Bundaberg will take on Maryborough in the women's preliminary final in a do-or-die match. It'll be played in Maryborough tomorrow, with the victor to go straight to the grand final. In the men's, Across the Waves will go up against the winner of this weekend's match. Sunbury Blues face United Park Eagles in Hervey Bay.
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12: Hi there, I'm Rob McLennan. Well, it's all hustle and bustle in Melbourne today, where the LA Rams and San Francisco go head-to-head at the MCG for the first ever regular NFL game on Aussie soil. Rams coach Sean McVay is confident they won't be worn down by their dash down under after landing just yesterday.
13: It's going to be an awesome atmosphere. You can just feel the excitement and the buzz in the air, and we're looking forward to 10:35 a.m.
12: And in the US, the New York skyline has lit up with nearly 3,000 drones recreating the silhouette of the Twin Towers. It comes as today marks 25 years since the 9/11 attack. 2,977 lights included in the tribute, one for every person killed. Back home, Labor's looking at new laws to stop migrants from using asylum claims or student visa appeals to extend their stay in Australia. It's hoping to win coalition support for the changes, although the opposition's indicated it wants tougher measures in place.
0: Four Walls Realty, specialising in all things sales. 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It's 9:30.

0: to make the most of their double chance in the do-or-die AFL final with the Cats at Optus. Frio humbled by the Hawks in week one, and coach Justin Longmuir's ready for a ferocious reply.
1: Don't panic. Yeah, don't panic too much. I spoke about it earlier. We've got to make sure that we just approach this week the same as what we would have done if it was round five and we lost.
0: While in Sydney, the Rabbitohs and Knights will kick off week one of NRL finals.
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2: 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Kids 939, Bundy weather.
4: There is a slight chance of shower for Bundy today, otherwise partly cloudy. Looks pretty nice. Top of 24, looks like the roads are drying up. Shower tomorrow as well. Mostly sunny on Sunday. We get up to a top of 25 degrees over the weekend for Bundaberg. At the moment, you're 14 degrees. Only feels like 11.5 this morning. And for Nexus Pools, the best pools in Bundy, today's UV reading peaks at 8. That is very high, so remember to slip, slop, slap. So you can slide. I'm as local as Hits 939. It's back after 8. You can enter at hits939.com.au and be ready to answer with I'm as local as Hits 939.
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4: Good morning, and it always feels a bit gooder in the morning when it's a Friday.
7: Yeah, I woke up this morning and go, God, I'm tired. And I went, oh, come on, Trace, you can do it. It's Friday, and we don't have to work tomorrow. So get excited, Bundy. It is a big day, Maddie. I want to talk more about the weather just now. Agro Trend, day one is today. Gates open 8:30. Tonight is the Farmer's Night. Keely Ellen's performing. Pig race is going to be massive. What can we expect weather-wise for today and tomorrow for Agro Trend?
4: Well, today I've overruled Weather Zone because they've said medium chance of showers. I've had a look for today across the chart. There's not much out there. Maybe around 10 a.m., a very slight chance.
7: It's a bit dark out the wind.
4: I'm telling you, okay. I don't think we're going to get much
7: today. Actually, you're coming off form because yesterday you said showers between 9 and 3. You rode home in the showers.
4: I rode home in it, yeah. I was a victim of my own successful predictions.
7: Who would have thought?
4: Hate that. But today, yeah, I don't think...
7: So you think it's going to be okay for Agro Trend?
4: Today, yes. More likely for some showers tomorrow.
7: Okay. But it's going to be, you know, fine out there. There's so much happening, which we'll talk to Ainsley Gatley, the event organiser, after 6:30 about what's happening in Agro Trend.
4: Next, we'll find out our songs for Pick the Hit. But if you want to get ahead of that one and get your vote on quick, get to Hit Sign 39's Facebook.

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2: Okay, Bundy, get your votes in on our Facebook page so you can go on the draw to win $200 spend Moore Park Beach Tavern tomorrow night. Kicking off at 6:30 karaoke night. Oh, I still need to get myself to one of them. Some of my best nights are at karaoke.
3: You're due, aren't you?
2: Yeah, you and I need to do one together. I would love that. I know.
0: Why?
2: Just because we work closely together. It'd be nice to let our hair down, have some drinks, and we can sing together.
0: We can let our hair down, we can have some drinks, but we don't have to sing as well.
2: Singing makes you happy. You should try it.
0: Your singing never makes me happy.
2: Good point. Okay, guess what? It is a Friday tiebreaker today, and I've picked a song that I've never picked before and Maddie's never heard of.
0: No.
2: Okay, so you are in the lead by 10, but I am hoping today mine wins. It's an absolute 80s power ballad banger. The theme this week is artists that start with L, and today I've gone Laura Branigan, Tiamat.

0: Are you looking what Ti Amo stands for in Italian? I love you. Isn't that absolutely beautiful for a Friday morning? Ti Amo, Maddie?
1: Yes.
0: Okie dokie, what have you gone for?
1: Lotto, big energy.

0: That's awkward, like when you meet someone and you're falling in love and you say, I love you for the first time and you don't get it back and you just go, why the hell did I say that? Whoa.
1: Thanks for being vulnerable this morning, though.
0: Yeah. I am. Now, you are in the lead by 10. But if mine loses, can we play it anyway?
1: Nah.
0: But you've done that before when you chucked a tanty.
1: Yeah, but I come up with good reasons.
0: Okay.
1: You're just saying, can I play it? Got to do better than that. Why? Just because you like it?
0: Because I like it. And it's Bundaberg wants it. It's only losing by 10 so far. Have a think about it. And after 7:30, if yours win, just have a think about it.
1: Yeah.
0: Okay.
1: I'll have a think.
0: Cool.
1: I'm probably going to arrive at the same destination.
0: Okay. Don't give me an answer yet. I said think about it.
1: TMO to you, my friend. TMO to you.
2: What's

0: 19 past 6. It's Brekkie with Maddie and Trace on Hits 939. It's a Feel Good Friday. Feel Good Friday for the Bass Bar. Feel good tonight and all weekend at the Bass Bar. Are you feeling good, mate?
1: Yeah. Sorry.
0: Feel Good Friday.
1: Yeah, I know. You can say it all you want, but if you don't feel it, there's no use faking it.
0: What's stopping you from feeling good today?
1: Very, very, very bad headache and with my shoulders and stuff this morning I woke up. So I've had some strong painkillers, which I usually have at night. So I've had one this morning. So I'm a bit worried what's going to happen.
0: So a really bad headache.
1: Yeah, because all my neck's out and my discs. So
0: that sounds bad.
1: It's not
0: a tumour.
1: It's not a tumour.
0: Well, isn't that the bit on that show?
1: Yeah. It's not a tumour.
0: He's got a bad headache or something?
1: Yeah, no, it's not a tumour at all.
0: Could be a migraine.
1: I don't get migraines.
0: But if this is a migraine, don't you get them?
1: No, it's not a migraine. It is due to my neck being out, the discs. You're not a doctor. Don't try and diagnose.
0: Couldn't you get a migraine from your discs being out in your neck?
1: Look, I'm not sure. Let's cut that and talk about something exciting, shall we? Yesterday, Brenda on the Big Arvo, like that show's massive to start off with, but he had $1,200 worth of gift cards to give away. I was like, it's not true. Why are you laughing?
0: It was like giving you the car keys to your toddler.
1: Even in the office when we left, we said, good luck to Savi, and he goes, oh, I'm very nervous. Well, he put in the call. Emma Hall from Kalki answered with, I'm as local as Hits 939. She was stoked as $1,200 worth of gift cards. So the bad news, for After Eight, we're going to make another call, all thanks to 123 Support Services, $200 to spend at Food Works.
0: That's great.
1: Like, that's still good, isn't it? So make sure you get your entries in, hits939.com.au. Practice that phrase. We will be calling someone after 8 o'clock this morning. Maddie and Trace's Early Bird Club. Now, you know, Maddie came up with this idea just to reward the absolute legends that get up nice and early. And I love doing this because, you know, we go, oh, we're the only ones. And, you know, you drive to work, you hardly see anyone on the roads. And then the people that are ringing up, you know, there's people that drive out of town for work, people going to the gym, a lot of support workers getting up early, doing a great job, cleaners, doctors, nurses. So there's so many people that get up early like us. And we want to reward you guys as part of the Early Bird Club. $25 to spend on coffee and breakfast at Cruz. The Bakehouse is all yours by joining. If you want to join the club, give us a call right now, 415-30-886.
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0: 28 past 6, Hits Brekkie with Maddie and Trace. 3 minutes time, we'll get your latest local news back after 7 o'clock this morning. Think like Trace if you match all 5 words with Trace after 7 this morning. 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
12: Good morning, I'm Nathan Filmer with the latest Bundaberg local news from the Crofton Street newsroom. AgroTrend 2026 is back this morning for another year, and thousands of people are expected to descend on University Drive for the 2-day event, as one of Australia's major food bowls. Organisers are hoping to show off what the region has to offer and celebrate Bundaberg's agriculture. Farmers will have the opportunity today to look at some of the latest industry products and how they can take advantage of new tech. But event manager Ainsley Gatley says AgroTrend has attractions for both local producers and the wider Bundaberg public.
13: Look, AgroTrend is about celebrating our region and the agriculture and the role that it plays. So we have a lot of new people coming to Bundaberg who don't even really truly understand that we are a salad bowl of Queensland, probably even Australia. So it's about showcasing what we have locally.
12: Advocates are raising the alarm over the burden the push for sustainability is placing on our local farmers. New data shows our producers are taking on a disproportionately large amount of responsibility for carbon emissions. The author of the report, Oscar Pierce, is calling on Bundaberg farmers to raise their voices on the issue and not to stay silent.
14: It's the farmers who have done the work, who have taken up the burden. In the end, agriculture has to put forward its own policies to the Safeguard Review to stand up for agriculture, and we do have a really good opportunity.
12: Local carbon offset projects include the Emerson Carbon Project, registered earlier this year. Lucy Hamilton will be back in her hometown this weekend during a special thank you event for flood recovery works. She joined in a working bee earlier this year and provided Brisbane Heat and Queensland Cricket playing shirts to be raffled off to raise funds for the Bundaberg Cricket Association. The BCA will also run a Come and Try Day for women and girls tomorrow, with cricketers able to meet the star player and get involved in activities. It comes as BCA also receives a $3,000 grant through the Grassroots Cricket Fund to strengthen grassroots cricket for generations to come.
11: Hits 939, National News, now.
15: Good morning, I'm Rob McLennan. Global interest rates are tipped to rise after more attacks on oil tankers and infrastructure in the Strait of Hormuz. The price of crude has surged to $1.07 overnight, sparking fears that high energy prices will drive the cost of living up and push world economies to the brink of recession. More than 100,000 people will cram into the MCG today for the first ever NFL match for points played on Aussie soil. The LA Rams are up against the San Francisco 49ers. Nick Jonas and his brothers headlining the halftime show.
16: We can't wait. We just finished up sound check and rehearsal, and listen, this venue is
17: absolutely incredible.
15: A controversial push to slap a $5,000 cap on allied health services for veterans has ground to a halt. The opposition's joined forces with the Greens and Independents to bring it to a stop in the Senate. And October 10 is shaping up as Australia's busiest day of the year for weddings. Almost 2,000 couples set to tie the knot.
11: Cash for scrap. 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
15: The Newcastle Knights say they're ready to step up in tonight's NRL knockout final clash with South.
18: We've got a big job to do. You know, they're threats. You know, they're playing, I guess, good at the right end of the season.
15: That's coach Justin Holbrook. Geelong is taking an unchanged lineup into tonight's AFL semi-final clash with Fremantle in Perth. The Dockers bringing in Wagner and McPhee.
11: Paddy and Trace, back in 30 seconds.
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11: 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Hits 939, Bundy weather.
0: Slight chance of showers today, otherwise partly cloudy for Bundaberg and a top of 24 degrees. Might get a shower tomorrow for Bundy on a Sunday. It's going to be mostly sunny, a top of 25 degrees over the weekend. This morning in Avondale, 14.2 degrees, feels like 11.8 at the moment. 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I'm as local as Hits 939. 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
20: Agro Trend kicks off today at the Bundaberg Recreational Precinct. Gates open 8:30. Big day planned also tonight. It is the inaugural Agro Trend Farmer Challenge Champion. Have you got what it takes to take out this? You've got to do a hobby horse cow cutter, hay bale hustle, wheelbarrow dash, and gumboot. What's a gumboat?
0: I think this morning you're the gumboat.
20: Didn't need that from you then. I wanted you to support me because I stuffed up.
0: Sorry, you did pretty well. You almost
20: almost got my words
0: you
20: out.
0: You almost said gumboot successfully.
20: Bar and barbecue, it's going to be a massive night. Coming up in 10 minutes, we'll talk to event organiser and also a fellow member of the Corey Parker Appreciation Society, Ainsley Gatley, to get all Agro Trend details.
0: In Melbourne today, the San Francisco's 49ers will be taking on the Los Angeles Rams.
20: Yeah, it is massive. It is a sellout, over 100,000 people at the MCG, and it's on at 10:35 this morning. It'll seem weird, you know, people in Melbourne going to the game, they're day drinking, they're starting early.
0: It's buzzy that it's a proper match as well.
20: Yeah, opening round.
0: It's a regular season game, not a exhibition one that we're kind of used to from different sports. Mm.
20: And I guess it's like us going over to doing Vegas, that's an actual round as well, yeah.
0: So we'll have a chat about all things that, including the chartered flight that the LA Rams took to get here with Qantas.
20: Okay, and they've just arrived. They're looking very weary off the plane last night, let me tell you.
0: Well, yeah, the two teams have gone about it very differently, haven't they?
20: Yeah, be interesting to see if that affects them.
0: Yeah, we'll talk more next on Hits.

0: morning, 20 to 7. It's breakfast with Maddie and Trace. 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Enjoy massive savings. Talking about massive. NFL in Melbourne this morning. The game. So, gates open for people in Melbourne, 7 a.m.
1: Oh, there's people having a big day down there.
0: And the kickoff is 10:35 a.m. And that is to align for America's time.
1: It'll be Thursday night.
0: Thursday night footy for them.
1: God, it's massive. And I know a couple of people that have flown down for it. So 100,000 people at the G.
0: So the San Francisco's 49ers versus the Los Angeles Rams. The two teams have taken a different approach. The 49ers have been here for a while. They did the Bunnings thing.
1: Yeah.
0: They've been getting involved.
1: Yeah, and that's why a lot of people are going, oh, I didn't know which team to go for. So a lot of people are going because they've come here, spent some money, you know, doing a lot of Aussie stuff before they're playing the game.
0: It's strange because it's actually territory, Australia's territory for the Los Angeles Rams.
1: Okay.
0: It's not San Francisco territory. And what I mean by that is the teams in the NFL, they have spots across the world that's their territory.
1: Oh.
0: And when I say that this is the Los Angeles Rams territory, they've got other countries.
1: Yeah, not just.
0: But they divvy up countries and territories between. So there's about four NFL teams that Australia is their territory.
1: Oh.
0: But it's not the San Francisco 49ers and it is the Los Angeles Rams territory.
1: Is it the Chiefs with Travis Kelce, Mr. Swift? I'll have to have a look at that.
0: Oh, the other team?
1: Yeah, whether that's.
0: I'm not sure.
1: Okay.
0: There's about four or five teams that Australia is their territory and the Los Angeles Rams is. So you sort of thought they would have tried to own it a bit more and kind of get a bit of a free promotion for themselves. But they're zipping in and out, and the reason they're zipping in and out is their theory is they'll avoid jet lag.
1: Okay.
0: There is method to the madness. They've chartered a Qantas plane.
1: Okay, yep.
0: To get in and out. It's a double-decker.
1: Yeah, I saw it fly in last night in the news. It's massive.
0: They've got four pilots, 22 cabin crew.
1: Wow.
0: For their return trip, and one traveling charter manager.
1: Ooh.
0: On board. Catering was built around what an NFL team eats.
1: Oh, yeah, you're not getting your sweet or savoury. Like, you know, you'd be getting a decent, like, pastas and, you know, carbs.
0: It's so sick. So the catering's built around what NFL teams eat with menus developed alongside each team's nutrition staff. So there's more protein loaded than you'd get on a normal Qantas flight. So your steak sandwiches get extra steak. Your double portions of cheeseburgers. You should have seen the patty on these cheeseburgers. They're unbelievable. So NFL players eat steak sandwiches and cheeseburgers. Man, we should have been NFL players, Trace.
1: Maybe you... Oh, you're a bit... Oh, is there small NFL players? I guess so. What position is a small one in NFL? I don't know. Sorry.
0: The orange boy?
1: You can run oranges to the big boys.
0: I can be in the cheerleading team.
1: You could be a Dallas Cowgirl.
0: Yeah. Oh. Sick. Thank you very much.
1: You could be Thunderstruck.
0: Yeah, what is the smallest NFL player to have ever played? I might look into that in a moment. Star linebacker Brian Young shared a clip to his Instagram showing off inside the plane, describing it as very bougie.
2: So bougie right now. Hey, full size. It was crazy. Two floor double decker. So bougie.
0: So bougie.
1: So bougie. That's a good word, that, isn't it? You're so bougie, Maddie.
0: Is Think Like Trace bougie?
1: Nope.
0: Well, it's back after 7. Maybe if you match all five words and win $1,340 this morning, you're going to be feeling so bougie.

0: 14 to 7 hits breakfast. Maddie and Trey's with you. A great looking morning. There is a slight chance of showers for Bundy today. Partly cloudy otherwise and a top of 24 degrees.
1: It is a big day today. Gates open 8:30 this morning. AgroTrend is back. And to tell us more about it, event organiser Ainsley Gatley, a big good morning, darling. You're in for a big couple of days.
2: Absolutely. It's very exciting. And yeah, we're ready to go.
1: Okay, let's talk about some of the stuff happening. What about this? Darius Boyd, who's just been, of course,
0: Queensland coach.
1: Named Queensland coach, is coming to town. Is that right?
2: How good is that?
1: I know.
2: First of all, we got him to come here, and then next minute that announcement was made. So very happy with that.
1: Yeah, Maddie, you can go and have a chat to him, see what his plan is to beat the Blues next year.
0: Yeah, well, I mean, does he know his way around a tractor?
1: Yeah.
0: That's
2: I guess we might find out. Maddie, do you?
0: Yeah.
1: No,
0: I like the V-Series 5000.
2: Yeah, look, you've got to just talk colours to me, okay? They're green tractors.
1: Or red tractors. Yeah, Maddie doesn't know. Now, let's talk about, I think, Friday night's going to be massive with the Farmers' Night. Tell, like, if there are people listening going, oh, AgroTrend's not really for families, it's just for farmers. What's in it for families this year?
2: Look, absolutely. It's all about educating our public about what our region does for us and what the agricultural industry is about. We've got Randy's Junkyard, which is a BMX stunt show. So there's three shows of that each day. We've got activities for the kids at a number of different stalls. We've got the pig racing on Friday afternoon and Saturday night. Saturday. And yeah, just lots of things happening that would be interesting for kids.
1: A lot of live entertainment as well.
2: Yes, so we've got the live entertainment and just hands-on activities. So, and also food, big tractors, what more do you want?
0: It's a great event because, I mean, agriculture is the backbone of Bundaberg.
2: It absolutely is. This is about celebrating those agricultural industry and the people around us.
1: Well, we are looking forward to this. It is massive every year. Ainsley, I know you work very hard along with a lot of other people to put this together for Bundaberg. If people want more details, they want ticket prices, all what's happening, where can they find that, Dylan?
2: Yeah, just go to agrotrend.com.au. And one of our big things at the moment is if you purchase your tickets online, you go in the draw to win a $1,000 fuel voucher. So we're just telling the people, go online, buy your ticket. A $1,000 fuel voucher is definitely something that would come into handy, whether you're a farmer or not.
1: Now, just before you go, I just saw this. Oh, tell me you're entered into this. It's the Hobby Horse Calcutta.
2: Mate, I've got the hobby horses ready to go, and one of them has your name on it, Trace.
0: She would be so good at that. She would be so good.
1: Oh, I used to when I was little.
2: I will say, Matt's probably had more practice with his scooter riding.
0: I don't want to put Trace to shame, though.
1: Oh, you wouldn't. Don't worry.
0: I don't want to embarrass her.
1: Ainsley, it is going to be a massive 2 days. Thanks for the chat. Hope that a lot of people turn out and support this great event.
2: Thank you very much, and we might see you out here.
1: Okay. See you, Dylan.
2: Bye.
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0: 5 to 7. It's breakfast. Maddie and Trace with you.
1: Earlier on, we were talking about NFL. Round 1 kicks off Melbourne this morning, 10:35. The 49ers, South San Francisco 49ers. I called them bloody 69ers the other day and I stuffed that up. And the LA Rams.
0: Yeah, San Fran 49ers and the Rams.
1: Yeah, and we're talking about whether you could be an NFL player because you're very small. And I thought, is there any positions?
0: We were enticed by the food that these NFL players eat because they've...
1: double cheeseburgers.
0: Oh, the Rams have got a chartered Qantas flight to Australia and back. They're getting extra steak on the steak sandwiches, double portions of cheeseburgers. I saw one of these cheeseburgers. You've never seen a patty so big. And
1: well, Patty Carrigan's pretty big.
0: And we're going, man, they eat so well. I would have loved just for the eating part of it to be an NFL player.
1: And I thought, that's ridiculous. You're very small. Most of them are big and tough. And well,
0: they're
1: some
0: monsters.
1: Yeah, they're monsters. What's
0: the Aussie guy, Jordan?
1: Oh, yeah. He's massive. Yeah, he's massive.
0: Imagine that guy tackling you.
1: So thanks to the messages, and we Googled as well. So the smallest NFL player, you have to go back to 1929. Mm. 5'5". His name's Jack Soupy Shapiro.
0: Wasn't there a 5'1" guy? Or is it?
1: Yeah, I think, but is that the one who only played one game?
0: Shortest player in NFL's history is Jack Soupy Shapiro. Who stood, do you pronounce it Soupy or Soupe? I'm not sure. Who stood at 5'1" tall. But yeah, did he just play one game or something?
1: So like you're
0: He played in just one official NFL game, rushing for 7 yards and returning a punt for 12 yards.
1: So I take that back. You're just under that, so you can take the field.
0: And we're looking at what he weighed.
1: Yeah.
0: He was under 60 kgs.
1: Yeah.
0: And then we looked at the most current ones, the shortest ones, and we looked at what they weighed. I think that was 64 kilos. I stood on the scales the other day, almost hit 68.
1: Really? Yeah. That's good for you.
0: That's a couple more kilos on a couple of current playing NFL players.
1: How opposite we are. Maddie's is, you know, happy and shocked he's gone up. I want to go down. I don't want to come and go, I'm 78 kilos.
0: It's like, what's exactly the same every time Teak and I stand on there?
1: Yeah.
0: Because right? I'm like, woo! Yeah,
1: I put on weight.
0: I put on weight. Yes, finally.
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12: Good morning, I'm Nathan Filmer with the latest Bundaberg local news from the Crofton Street newsroom. A major investigation is underway following the death of a man at Bernard Heads early this week. Officers conducted a welfare check with a man on a boat on Wednesday before he stopped engaging with officers after a number of hours. Police boarded the boat and found the man unresponsive. The investigation is subject to independent oversight by the Crime and Corruption Commission. A major agriculture industry day returns this weekend, all in celebration of the region's farmers and the food and fibre they grow. AgroTrend 2026 gets underway at the Bundaberg Recreational Precinct this morning from 8:30 with tickets available at the gates. Today we'll focus more on our farmers, helping to connect them with the right products and services to improve their operations. But event manager Ainsley Gatley says the general public is also encouraged to get along and learn more about the local industry.
13: It's about educating the public and it's also about bringing opportunities to our agricultural industries so they don't have to travel to Brisbane. So there's a whole range of things going on in celebration of agriculture.
12: And wildlife advocates say the state of our native wildlife is getting worse, not better, and Bundaberg is not immune from the changes. Queensland government data shows the Bundaberg area has 75 rare or threatened animal species, including turtles, koalas, gliders and dugongs. World Wildlife Fund for Nature's Darren Grover says species become threatened through a lethal combination of habitat clearing and invasive species like cats. He says areas undergoing a lot of development, such as Bundaberg, can create conditions that are very difficult for native plants and animals to survive and thrive in.
14: We're seeing these little blocks of remaining habitat, remaining bushland being cleared. And what remains are these tiny isolated patches. They're isolated, they're disconnected, so the animals in those little patches can no longer interact with members of their species elsewhere.
11: Hits 939, National News, now.
15: Hi there, I'm Rob McLennan. More than 40 US military planes have been lost or damaged by Iranian attacks since the start of the war on Iran. 9 fighter jets and dozens of drones have been hit in the last week alone after Tehran launched attacks on an American base in Jordan. Meantime, attacks in the Strait of Hormuz have pushed crude prices to $1.07 overnight. Australians with a rare form of MND will soon have access to a new treatment for as little as $25 a script. For context, each current prescription for the drug Qalsody costs almost $29,000. The youngest victim of the Bondi terror attack will be remembered through a new charity in her honour. The Matilda Foundation will celebrate the 10-year-old's kindness and empathy while supporting projects designed to carry her values into the future. And the global sporting spotlights on the MCG as LA and San Francisco go head-to-head in a blockbuster NFL showdown.
11: 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It's 939, your sport now.
15: Fremantle wants to make the most of its finals lifeline and get the Purple Army roaring. Tonight's sudden death clash with Geelong at Optus Stadium. Dockers coach Justin Longmuir admitting they struggled to give their fans much to cheer about in last week's loss to the Hawks.
16: We want to get the crowd involved, absolutely, but we've got to play the footy to get the crowd involved, and we just didn't do that often enough last week.
15: Meantime, South Sydney and Newcastle meet in tonight's do-or-die NRL final at Allianz Stadium.
11: Maddie and Trace, back in 30 seconds.
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18: 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Hits 939, Bundy weather.
0: Slight chance of showers today. What are you doing, Bugalugs?
19: I'm just having a look out the window.
0: 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Good on you, bub.
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0: 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Good on you.

0: 15.4 degrees. Feels like 12.8 this morning across Bundaberg. And for Nexus Pools, the best pools in Bundy. Today's UV reading peak today. That is very high. 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
3: All thanks to the South Kalan Hotel. Think Like Trace is coming up. The jackpot sits at $1,340. Just a little recap of the week in case you missed it. First week back after our holidays. We played with Linda times three and also Amy. Out of the 20 words that we have done for the 4 days, four correct. Out of 20. What do you got to say about that, Maddie?
0: Not great.
3: Agree. Can't argue.
0: Room for improvement.
3: Yeah, I asked one thing. Don't keep going. Just, yeah. Thank you.
0: Are you still on holidays?
3: God, I wish. Yeah, you do. You get up this morning and go, why couldn't it be last Friday? We're still on holidays.
0: Guilty. Yeah. Yeah, I could handle lying down at the rainforest again, hearing the rain on the roof, seeing all the greenery envelop around me.
3: Yeah, I could handle being, you know, back at the casino pressing those pokey buttons.
0: Two different holidays, two different experiences. Next, feral goats.
3: Goats, as in the greatest of all time?
0: Feral goats.
3: Oh, feral's greatest of all time.
0: Yeah, they're taking over an Aussie town.
3: Goats, feral goats. There's
0: heaps of them. Like, but this is someone, we'll hear the audio of the a couple that were driving through. They stopped because they had to because the goats were going all across the road. Oh, yeah, there's like 60-odd of them. There was like so many. I didn't even know goats were feral.
3: No, I guess anything can be feral, including us. Well, me.
0: Yeah, we'll find out where in Australia they're causing an absolute scene, these feral goats, coming up next on Hits.

0: 11 past 7. Hits Breakfast with Maddie and Trace. XPeng has arrived at Bundaberg Motor Group. 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Incredible scenes. New South Wales town. Broken Hill. As feral goats are swarming upon the town.
1: What would you do if you walked outside at Kepnock and you saw a stampede of feral goats coming towards your house? What would you do? First thing you'd do is, Teak! Come out here! I need you to wrangle these goats.

0: as I cower inside in fetal position crying.
1: Let me know where they're gone.
2: If I saw a swarm of feral goats.
1: Stampede. I don't think swarms describe it.
0: Swarm more if it was in the air?
1: Yeah, bees, swarm of wasps and yeah.
0: So swarming's an airborne attack.
1: I think so, yeah.
0: Yeah, good call from you.
1: Thank you.
0: So it's a stampede of goats. What I just make sure the cats were all right.
1: Oh, okay. Yeah, you don't want, yeah, Tiffin to get trampled by the stampede of goats.
0: I don't
1: yeah.
0: know how the cats would react.
1: Yeah. Scoop them up, take them inside while Tick deals with it.
0: Yeah, although if the goats were making a lot of noise, particularly the little cat Sprinkles, she would just dash herself. All she's got to hear is a car she's not used to out the front. She bolts and goes under a bed. So if we were ever attacked, she's definitely not helping us. This is a couple that were filming. They couldn't believe what they were seeing as they were driving through Broken Hill.
3: 9, 10, 11, 12, 13, 14, 15, 16, 17, 18, 19, 20, 21, 22. 22 just in that lot.
4: Where's this one going?
3: 22, 24, 20, 24, 26, 28, 30, 32, 36, 38, 40, 42, 44, 46, 48, 50, 52, 54, 56, 58.
4: Oh my God, look at those ones going. Oh, it's like a stampede.
3: You kidding me?
4: Yeah.
0: So yeah. I'm guessing then, and I know I'm saying really stupid things for some people, so then goats are an introduced species, I'm guessing, if they're feral and they're walking around?
1: I don't know. I'm not an expert on goats.
0: Because could we call any of our native wildlife feral if it was from here in the first place? Yeah. Or is it only things that were introduced that are feral?
1: Anyway, that is a good question.
0: Goats, emus, kangaroos all wander the city streets at various times throughout the year, depending on the conditions in the region. Broken Hill Council spokesman has said council is not taking any measures to control the goats, as realistically they present minimal disruption to locals and they eventually end up wandering back into the outback.
1: Okay.
0: Just goats wandering the outback.
1: Wouldn't they eat your gardens?
0: Oh, no, they're not good. Feral yeah. goats are a massive pest.
1: Yeah.
0: Feral goats are a familiar sight across western New South Wales, where they're particularly widespread and capable of travelling enormous distances.
1: Okay, I didn't know that.
0: Despite their somewhat amusing appearance on suburban streets, feral goats are considered a major pest species in New South Wales and can cause significant environmental damage in large numbers. They compete with native wildlife, which makes me think they are not wildlife, a native wildlife, and livestock for food, water, and shelter. Their heavy grazing can strip vegetation, damage ground cover, and contribute to the spread of weeds.
1: God, they're not good. That's a feral goat as we speak.
0: If they were increasing flies, then I'd just be like, we've got to get rid of them.
1: Oh, yeah.
0: Like that war that they had against camels many years ago.
1: Yeah, you and your fly hatred.
0: Oh, flies are the worst. Think Like Trace up next.

0: 17 past 7. It is It's Breakfast. Maddie and Trace with you just behind the scenes. I think I've thwarted a cyber attack.
1: Yeah.
0: On the company.
1: Yeah. You had to ask my help on this, though. Tell everyone what the email, who the email was from.
0: The CEO of the company.
1: Our big kahuna, who, to be honest, wouldn't have a clue who you were. He wanted to give you some money, didn't he? He wants your mobile number.
0: He said, I need your mobile. So I got an email then from apparently the CEO of the company. Said, yeah, I need your mobile for an urgent payment. I'm thinking, damn, yes, Defo. I could do with an urgent payment. That would be great.
1: We've got some spare Kyle and Jack money here we'd like to
0: dish
1: out.
0: But it said stuff like,
1: you.
0: Just to keep it between me and you. And I was like, yeah.
1: And then Maddie goes, Trace, do you think this is real? Of course not. You silly fool. He's got more bigger things to worry about.
0: So I've reported as phishing and they've just given me a good
1: You got the congratulations email, yeah.
0: So the issue is that one stands out, that look a bit sus. But I'm low on form and I'm low on confidence with these because I, the other week, reported an email as a phishing one and it wasn't a phishing one.
1: No. So, but you understand why that one is,
0: and
1: don't you?
0: And it was because, and you'd received the email from this person as well.
1: Yeah, it was ANZ Media team.
0: ANZ Media came out of nowhere. And then the person goes, hey, it's Nups here.
1: Yeah.
0: I'm like, Nups. I'm like, Nup, that's not, Nups.
1: Yeah.
0: That's not a name. So I reported it as phishing.
1: Wasn't phishing.
0: It wasn't phishing.
1: No, it's always good because if our company sends this out, if Maddie would have replied to that, he would have had to do some extra training. And who wants to do extra training on phishing emails?
0: You had to do it, didn't you? Because you got done.
1: I had to do it, but I haven't done it yet.
0: Didn't you get caught?
1: Yeah, but I haven't done the training.
0: Yeah, why would I be asking your help on a phishing email? You've actually been done before. Yeah, why would I go to a boomer for help on the internet?
1: Well, that's not ideal heading into Think Like Trace, is it? Five words.
0: Nups. What sort of name is Nups? No wonder I reported that. I have no regrets for reporting Nups.
1: $1,340 is the jackpot. All thanks to the South Kalan Hotel. Nups. Big night out there tonight, Friday night. Good music, great vibes, good food. Shane Allsop live from 7 p.m. So far this week, 4 from 20. I might be easing myself back in after holidays, maybe.
0: You're certainly not sprinting.
1: Baby steps. Bundy, it is time to play. If you want to play Think Like Trace, give us a call right now. 415-30-886.
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0: 26 past 7, Hits Brekkie with Maddie and Trace on Hits 939. 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
1: How low can you go? Win money to spend at the South Kalan Hotel or the cash jackpot. If you can do that disturbing thing and think like Trace.
2: Good morning, Matilda. How are you this morning?
3: Thank you.
2: Good. $1,340, darling. If you won that today, what would you buy with it?
3: Well, it's my birthday coming up.
0: Yeah. Okay. When's your birthday?
3: 21st of September.
0: Well, that is soon. Okay. So what would you do with the money then?
3: Go shopping probably.
2: Yeah.
0: That's great.
2: Yeah. Spend up, girl. Well, let's hope you take it out today. I'm going to go out and leave you with Uncle Maddie. Good luck.
3: Thank you.
0: All right. Tilda, Trace is out. Let's do this. Even if you just match the three of the five match words, you've got the $50 spent, South Kalan Hotel. But of course, you want the cash. You need to match all five words, what Trace thinks, to get $1,340. Good luck. First word is spider.
3: Web.
0: Then we've got guitar.
3: String.
0: Whisper.
3: Chinese.
0: Second last word is lucky.
3: Door.
0: Lucky door. Last word is crush.
3: Love.
0: Oh, okay. Trace.
2: Okie dokie. Will Matilda be winning this for her birthday to spend on the 21st of September?
0: She's gone very well. So I would say the cash is in play. That's a pretty tough feat. So, you know, let's go for the $50 spend South Kalan Hotel. Let's get the three.
2: Okay. Are you ready, Matilda? Okay, let's go.
0: Spider is the first word.
2: Oh, this one seems easy, I think, and hope Matilda said web.
0: That okay, is correct.
2: Cool. Excellent.
0: 1-1. Good start. Second word is guitar. Ooh.
2: Play, music, strum, lock in, play.
0: String.
2: Okay. Sorry, Matilda.
3: That's
2: right. Oh, she sounds a bit disappointed.
0: All right. We've got one so far. Third word, whisper.
2: Whisper. Lock in softly. Softly. Soft. Lock in soft. Oh.
0: And they went Chinese whisper.
2: Oh, that's. Remember, you used to play that at school?
0: Yeah. To see if the same message
2: was
0: at the end.
2: And usually it wasn't.
0: Well, that's to point out what the game is, isn't it?
2: Let's recap. One from three, two to go. I need the next two to get $50 spend South Kalan Hotel for Matilda.
0: Lucky is the word, funnily enough. Let's find out if Matilda's going to be lucky.
2: First word that comes to mind, and I love doing this as a kid when you went to shows and fates and that and doing a lucky dip. Dip.
0: Nah.
2: Lucky dip.
0: Oh. Lucky dip's a good fun. Went lucky door. Maybe like a lucky door prize.
2: Oh, lucky door, yep. Oh, okay, well, play your bloody jingle. That's every day this week you've had to use your finger. No.
0: I haven't had one day off it.
2: No.
0: Yeah, didn't have to do that when I was in the rainforest on holidays.
2: Shut up. Last word, darling.
0: We have one.
2: One out of four.
0: It was the first one we got, was spider and web.
2: Yep, I know that.
0: Then boom, none, boom, none, boom, none. Okay, we're down to the last one.
2: I'll run you in a minute.
0: Crush.
2: Oh, is it like school crush? Like you got a crush on someone or like squeeze, crush? Go. Oh, I don't know. Squeeze. A can, crush a can. No, I don't know.
0: They went love because I guess that's your
2: love.
0: Your
2: okay,
0: crush.
2: Like I thought. Oh, Matilda, I didn't do very well for you, did I, darling? No, okay. Would you like to opt into the Maddie and Trace show bag? You might win that. That'd be good fun, eh?
3: Yes, please.
2: Oh, okay. Good manners, darling. You have a good day at school, okay?
3: Thank you.
2: Bye.
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9: Good morning, I'm Nathan Filmer with the latest Bundaberg local news from the Crofton Street newsroom. Bundaberg's population could soar past 203,000 by 2050, creating new economic and investment opportunities and easing pressure on overcrowded capital cities. The Regional Australia Institute says we need to consider refocusing future growth on regional areas that need and want sustainable population growth. Simon Pryor from the Institute says we need to do more if we're to get the balance right.
10: We're currently on a pathway towards having a handful of very, very large capital cities, very uneven spread of population growth across the country, whereas we know there are incredible economic opportunities in regional Australia, growing numbers of jobs that are going unfilled. There's huge demand from a lot of regional communities to grow their populations.
9: A new report has found the nation's farmers are shouldering an unfair burden of emissions mitigation. It's led to calls for an overhaul of the safeguard mechanism, which is currently under review. The report's author, Oscar Pierce, says farmers are doing more than their fair share.
11: Australian farmlands are delivering about 31.2 million tonnes of carbon removals every year, with almost no payments or even systemic recognition flowing back to the farmers and the landholders who are supplying it.
9: Local carbon offset projects include the Emerson Carbon Project, registered early this year and covering around 186 hectares. In other news, police say the Ethical Standards Command is investigating following the death of a man at Burnett Heads on Wednesday. The man was found unresponsive by police after he stopped engaging with officers following hours of dialogue. In the soccer, Bundaberg will take on Maryborough this weekend in the women's preliminary final in a do-or-die match. It'll be played in Maryborough tomorrow with the victor to go straight to the grand final. In the men's, Across the Waves will go up against the winner of this weekend's match. Sunbury Blues face United Park Eagles in Hervey Bay.
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12: Hello, I'm Rob McLennan. The PM has marked 25 years since the September 11 attacks, declaring it a harrowing anniversary.
13: Everyone around Australia will remember that night in our time when we watched the unthinkable occur before our very eyes.
12: 10 Aussies were among the almost 3,000 people who died in that act of terror. Questions this morning around reports federal police chose not to take on a major investigation into alleged corruption in the building industry. Instead, state police were forced to carry out their own probes. The standoff over capping allied healthcare for veterans continues, with the Senate passing an amendment to legally block the DVA from enforcing the $5,000 limit. That's forcing the legislation back to the House of Reps on Monday. Donald Trump is predicting the war with Iran will end after America's midterm elections.
8: Cash for scrap. Archon Metals Recycling. 16 Steptoe Street, Bundy East. Hits 939. 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
12: A heartbreaking end to the Opals campaign at the FIBA World Cup. They've gone down to Spain in the quarterfinals, 89-66. In AFL, Frio's recalled Judd McVie, while Geelong goes into tonight's cutthroat semi-final clash unchanged. Fremantle coach Justin Longmuir has been studying the Cats' tactics.
14: We've got to just make sure that we're aware of those things, and we just don't let it allow it to take us too far away from our footy.
12: And in NRL, South Sydney and Newcastle square off in their do-or-die finals clash tonight.
8: Maddie and Trace, back in 30 seconds.
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17: Slight chance of showers, partly cloudy, 24 the top temp for Bundy today. Showers tomorrow, mostly sunny for Sunday with a top of 25 degrees. This morning in Meadowvale, you're 17 degrees, feels like 14. 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
18: 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Jag the Joker and raffles every Friday night and tomorrow night. Oh, if Maddie didn't have something on, I asked him early. It's karaoke night down there, but apparently he's busy. Okay, bands or artists that start with the letter L. It's two all. It's a Friday tiebreaker. And today, I went Ti Amo, which is I Love You, an Italian Boy, Will Brannigan.

0: Doesn't that get you right in the feels, Maddie? Even though you don't know that song, doesn't it make you feel something?
1: Yeah. I'm just more thinking about, is it the same? I think it's the same kind of wording or in Spanish as well, but I've dropped off that. I've got to get back to my Spanish.
0: Oh, have you?
1: Yeah.
0: Oh,
1: but a lot of the language stuff crosses over.
0: Okay.
1: See, yeah, yes, yes. Very, very good.
0: I did ask you earlier on, I really like my song. If it didn't win, would you consider playing it? And you said you'd think about it.
1: Nah.
0: Did your final answer?
1: Yeah.
0: Okay. Okie dokie.
1: It's a tea and no on that one.
0: Thanks, Maddie.
1: That's all right. I just don't think it's a very good song. Okay. If you can get an abundance of people that demand it, if people want to ring in and be like, yeah, I really want to hear Laura Branigan, 415-30-886. If you get a groundswell of support, absolutely, Trace.
0: Okay,
1: it's a show,
0: at the phones,
1: it's a show for the people.
0: Of course it is. Of course it is. That means you won today, 17-13 on the PTH spreadsheet.
1: Yeah.
0: You're closing the gap, my friend.
1: It's a Good Friday song. It's a song I got a lot of relates to. Thank you for the votes. It hits 939's.
0: It's called Small Energy.
1: Facebook this morning. Leto, big energy. Thanks, hits 939.

0: Morning. 17 to 8, it's Brekkie, Maddie and Trace with your meat photon, one of the newest utes to join Bundaberg Motor Group.
1: Now, your dream job, Matthew, would be travelling the world being a bath and hotel influencer. Just travel the world, you get on there, you blog about this place you stayed at, the all-you-can-eat breakfast buffet, the bath, like, imagine that.
0: So that's basically, that's really a hotel influencer that uses all the facilities, isn't it?
1: Yeah.
0: Because a bath influencer could potentially just try all the baths and see what baths best without going to hotels.
1: Yeah, but I think you can combine, you love the both, so I'm combining them here for you. You love travelling and holidays.
0: But I want to go use the sauna at the hotels. I want to review them.
1: Yeah, you can.
0: I want to review the spas.
1: Yep. And then, you know, your Insta and all your, you know, could be bath boy. And then, you know, there's a picture of you in the baths. You just got to make sure there's enough bubbles to cover bits.
0: I wouldn't need much bubbles. I would go by the online name as bath boy if I got enough followers. And then that allowed me to do that professionally. Absolutely, I would go with that.
1: Okay. So you, for that, you would just, you know, let yourself. Because when I call you bath boy, you go moon, bath moon.
0: Yeah, but you're not a million followers on socials.
1: No, that's right.
0: And you're not going to provide me then with enough money to survive on. But if I have a huge swell of social media following, and then I could monetize that.
1: Bath boy's fine.
0: Yeah, I'd be a bath boy if I got enough followers.
1: Well, this is not quite that, but this is a dream job that I think we'd both enjoy. So what it is.
0: Separately or together?
1: We could do it together.
0: Okay.
1: It is. If your dream job involves travelling the world, eating ice cream, so I'm probably better. No, but don't.
0: Well, ice cream's all right.
1: Okay. And telling Snoop Dogg which flavours are the best, would you take this position?
0: Well, I've got to tell Snoop Dogg.
1: Because he's got an ice cream brand and he is hiring at the moment.
0: Do I actually get to tell Snoop what's the best?
1: Yes.
0: Or is it he got a middleman
1: or
0: a woman?
1: This is the perk of it. You get to, so get this. This is amazing. So Snoop Dogg's Dr. Bombay ice cream brand is looking for an international ice cream taster. It's a 3-month gig that pays you $30,000. It's open to applicants around the world. The person hired will be paid $10,000 per month. What you have to do, you travel, you taste, you discover, and you report back to Snoop. And people are going, oh, it'll be some, like you said.
0: The middleman.
1: No. You get sit down with the big dog himself.
0: So I'm not going to go to Snoop's house and tell him about ice creams.
1: Yes. And which flavours are going to work, which ones you like.
0: I'll meet his joint roller.
1: Yeah.
0: He's got someone employed just to do that.
1: Yeah, he might offer you one and you say, no, Snoop, don't do that.
0: Okay, what's that?
1: So, yeah, wouldn't that be amazing, though, just hanging with Snoop, tasting ice cream, travelling the world,
0: and
1: $30,000.
0: Snoop and I have become best friends.
1: Oh, imagine that. You and him are doing the dance together. Oh,
0: the Crip Walk?
1: Yeah.
0: I dropped some bars on his latest hit.
1: Don't be ridiculous. You're okay until we got that.
0: Yes!
1: No.
0: I'm becoming a professional rapper with Snoop Dogg.
1: Yeah, no, you're
0: that
1: not.
0: That is so sick. Birthday's up next on Hits.
2: 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Gotta hit the road. 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
1: Happy birthday!
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4: It is Friday the 11th of September. Having a birthday today is Will. Happy 5th birthday, Will. We love you so much. Hope you have the best day ever. Lots of love from Auntie Alira, Uncle Chris, and your cousins Isabella, Fletcher, and Abigail.
0: I got a birthday for Alexis. A biggest happy 9th birthday, Lexi. We hope you have the best day at school and a lot of fun with your colour run. Love, Mum, Dad, Indian, Spencer.
4: Ella's celebrating today as well. Happy 15th birthday, Ella. Hope you have a great day. Lots of love from Mum, Dad, James, Granny, and Poppy.
0: For tomorrow, I got a birthday for Cassie. Happy 40th birthday, Cassie. Wishing you a wonderful day celebrating this special milestone. You make the world a brighter place, and we love spending time with you. Love from Nola, Colby, Jody, Harper, and Cooper.
4: And celebrating on Sunday the 13th is Abigail. Happy 3rd birthday to our beautiful Abigail. We love you so much. 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That's lots of love from Mum, Dad, Isabella, and Fletcher. Happy birthday to you all, but congratulations to you, Lexi. All thanks to Bundy Bikes. 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
0: Okay, I'm saying this now because I don't want anyone telling me afterwards, oh, I meant to register. Australia's biggest strawberry picking day is happening. Triple S Strawberries. It's coming up not this Saturday, but next Saturday. And there is two official Guinness World Record attempts that's happening right here in Bundaberg.
4: This is your chance to round up the family, your schoolmates, workmates, teammates and neighbours, basically anyone who owns a red shirt and become part of history. 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
0: Absolutely, I can.
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0: 8:30 to 8:00. It's Brekkie with Maddie and Trace. Let's find out where Brett is this morning.
1: The Hits 939 Roadrunner. Out and about on the streets of Bundy for in-style men's land.
0: Morning, Brett. How are you going today?
2: Morning, guys. Not too bad. How are you two?
3: Oh, not too bad.
0: Pretty good. It's Friday.
3: Yeah, well, like, we're tired. First week back's always the hardest after holidays, but, you know, we just push on through, Brett. That's what we do. Now, people want to know.
2: That is true.
3: Yeah. Where are you? What do you got?
2: Oh, guys, well, given Agro Trend kicks off today, I am out at the rec precinct. I've also got two family passes to give away as well. That's two adults and three kids, if you take on, because it's going to be a big couple of days here at Agro Trend. Heaps going on. They've got the stud cattle show, Bushman Kids Zone, the farmers.
3: Maddie should be the MC for that. Stud cattle, yeah. Stud man, you know, they correlate, don't
0: game
3: they?
0: Game recognises game. Thank you. She's nailed that one. That's your best call of the morning.
3: I was joking. What else? Yeah, what else is happening out there?
2: I'd just be genuinely interested to see how you'd go actually explaining what's happening. But anyway.
3: He'd fake it.
0: Yeah,
2: of course he would.
0: Just go up. There's some good studs and cattles. Enjoy your day. Out of Melbourne.
3: Out of Melbourne.
2: Yeehaw, yeehaw. There's also farmers market on pig racing too. There you go.
0: Pig racing.
3: I love the pig racing. I've been to a couple up here, and these little pigs, and yeah, they just run so fast, and they squeal. It's very cute. Happening out there tonight.
0: Is anyone, like, no one does bad stuff and gives their pig stuff to get them to go real quick, do they?
3: No.
0: No, good. Well,
2: you're suggesting some sort of pig enhancing.
3: Yeah. It wouldn't happen.
0: Pig peptides.
2: Yep. Surely yeah.
3: No. They drug test them at the finish line just to check.
0: Yeah. No, we won't have any Cronulla Shark pigs racing, I'll tell you that. Not on my watch.
3: Oh, okay. What do you got?
2: Would you call them pig tides? No?
0: Pig tides, yes. That's an excellent name.
3: Call,
0: that's a very good name.
2: Yeah there you go. Well, hopefully they don't test for them and everyone just has a good race. Anyway, you can come and grab that for me. I've got the two family passes. Come and ask me for one of those bad boys. I've got cinnamon donuts from Cruise the Bakehouse. I've got Fundy juices. I've got all the good stuff going. Just on Kendall's Road, my usual spot here, just at the rec precinct. I can see Agro Trend over there. There's tractors for days over there. So come and find me here, Kendall's Road, at the rec precinct, in the Roadrunner. Thanks to InStyle Men's Land. Formal and event season going on. If gents, get into InStyle Men's Land. I hope you're looking sharp from head to toe.
0: Nice one.
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5: Good morning, I'm Nathan Filmer with the latest Bundaberg local news from the Crofton Street newsroom. AgroTrend 2026 is back this morning for another year, and thousands of people are expected to descend on University Drive for the two-day event, as one of Australia's major food bowls. Organisers are hoping to show off what the region has to offer and celebrate Bundaberg's agriculture. Farmers will have the opportunity today to look at some of the latest industry products and how they can take advantage of new tech. But event manager Ainsley Gatley says AgroTrend has attractions for both local producers and the wider Bundaberg public.
6: Look, AgroTrend is about celebrating our region and the agriculture and the role that it plays. So we have a lot of new people coming to Bundaberg who don't even really truly understand that we are a salad bowl of Queensland, probably even Australia. So it's about showcasing what we have locally.
5: A new report says we need to think about how we can make the most of our regional centres when it comes to our nation's population growth. Bundaberg set to grow to 203,000 by 2050. But the Regional Australia Institute says inadequate infrastructure outside the capitals is limiting potential growth in the regions. The Institute's Simon Pryor.
7: We've got lower unemployment rates in regional Australia. We've got faster growing job vacancies. Incredible opportunities for me that's occurring in the energy sector, manufacturing, traditional mining, agriculture, all the services industries that are booming across regional Australia. So there are many opportunities for migrants from overseas, but also from within Australia.
5: And Lucy Hamilton will be back in her hometown this weekend during a special thank you event for flood recovery works. The Bundaberg Cricket Association will also run a Come and Try Day for women and girls tomorrow, with cricketers able to meet the star player and get involved in activities. It comes as BCA also receives a $3,000 grant through the Grassroots Cricket Fund to strengthen grassroots cricket for generations to come.
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8: Hi there, I'm Rob McLennan. Well, the Deputy PM says it's too early to discuss cutting the fuel excise again, despite oil prices soaring past $107 a barrel. That's the highest since May, but Richard Miles has told the ABC we'll have to wait and see.
9: There's been a lot of fluctuation in the oil price, and it's not a decision that you make on the basis of a day or two.
8: The New York skylines lit up with almost 3,000 drones recreating the silhouette of the Twin Towers. It comes as today marks 25 years since the 9/11 attack. 2,977 lights were included in the tribute, one for each person killed. Labor's looking at new laws to stop migrants from using asylum claims or student visa appeals to extend their stay in Australia. It's hoping to win coalition support for the changes, although the opposition's indicated it wants tougher measures in place. And there are hopes new laws around illegal tobacco will make it easier to prosecute stores that sell it.
4: Four Walls Realty, specialising in all things sales. Fourwalls.com.au. It's 939, your sport now.
8: Finals action in both major Aussie footy codes tonight. The Dockers determined to make the most of their double chance in the do-or-die AFL final with the Cats at Optus. Frio was humbled by the Hawks in week one, and coach Justin Longmuir is ready for a ferocious reply.
10: Don't panic. Yeah, don't panic too much. We spoke about it earlier. We've got to make sure that we just approach this week the same as what we would have done if it was round five and we lost.
8: And in Sydney, the Rabbitohs and Knights kick off week one of NRL finals.
4: Maddie and Trace, back in 30 seconds.

0: 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It's 939 Bundy weather.
1: There is a slight chance of showers today, otherwise partly cloudy, 20.

0: Bundaberg with a top of 25 degrees this morning. 18 degrees feels 18.3 feels like 15.8 degrees across Bundaberg. And for Nexus Pools, the best pools in Bundy. Today's UV reading peaks at 8. That is very high. So slip, slop, slap. So you can slide. And I'm as local as Hits 939 is back very soon. You enter at hits939.com.au, but make sure you answer with I'm as local as Hits 939. When
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3: I'm as local as is coming up this half an hour, all thanks to 123 Support Services, helping Bundy locals live their way, supporting independence, connection and community. Yesterday, Brendo made a big call, $1,200 worth of gift cards. Emma Hall from Kalki answered with I'm as local as Hits 939, and she was so happy. The amazing prize. This half an hour, $200 to spend at Foodworks, up for grabs if you answer your phone with I'm as local as Hits 939. Coming up in 10 minutes' time, people are sharing what gross acts ended their relationship. Okay, we'll go through some of them. Some of them are very gross. We'll go through them in the next 10 minutes.
0: Could yours be cooking?
3: Yeah, God, what a good one for a Friday. Jokes coming up too. Get your jokes ready after 8:30, double past the Reading Cinemas.
0: You went, not again. No, not again. Not eating this again, mate. I've had enough. Put the jar away.
3: Tighten that lid. Put it away. Cook something good. Oh, thanks, Maddie.
0: Next, a woman that was trying to get an Australian passport photo had to sign an affidavit swearing that she had what body part? Or body parts.
3: It's insane.
0: Yeah, we'll have a chat about it after this on Hits.

0: Good morning. It's 12 past 8. It's Brekkie with Maddie and Trace on Hits 939. It's a feel-good Friday. Feel good tonight and all weekend at the Base Bar. This American girl needed to get an Australian passport photo. She got photos taken for over an hour.
1: Oh, God. Okay. Well, I got mine done. Just boom, done, quick.
0: So we're going to hear from her. Just because of the shape of her head, her ears don't appear in her photos.
2: When I was getting my passport in the Australian Embassy in Chicago, I submitted my paperwork for my passport. He looks at my photo and he says, oh man, this isn't going to work. Your hair is down and you have to have your hair up and out of your face for your photo. And I was stressing because I was about to leave for Australia and I needed my passport. He's like, well, we do have a blank wall here. We'll just take your photo here against the wall. And I said, wonderful. He takes my photo. He's not happy with it. And I didn't have a hair tie. So we're just trying to like tie my hair up into a knot so it's out of my face. And he's retaking my photo. I'm standing back. I'm standing up. I don't understand what the issue is. I thought maybe he was having camera difficulties. It took about an hour. And finally, he gets a supervisor over. And he's like, well, you know, we'll just have her sign an affidavit. And I said, okay, no worries. I mean, okay. It was an affidavit saying I had ears because they couldn't see my ears in the photo. And evidently that's necessary.
0: That's why they took photos for over an hour.
1: To try and get
0: her. The photographer couldn't capture her ears in the photo just because of the shape of her head. In the video, she's talking about it. And then she's sort of trying to show, even in the video, you can't see her ears.
1: That is amazing. Magic, because you're going to get your passport soon, aren't you?
0: Yeah, I need to get my passport.
1: Yeah, you'll have to sign an affidavit to say you've got hands. This man's got no hands. Yes, he has.
0: Actually, my ears are pretty tiny as well.
1: Actually, I was going to, so yeah, they would barely show up. But that matches everything. Like, it's not like you got little feet, little hands, massive ears.
0: Yeah, I hope not.
1: No.
0: And then my thumbs, I might have to get an affidavit for them. They barely pop out of my hands at all.
1: Yeah, you've got...
0: Look at that.
1: You've got... Oh, my God. I've got bigger thumbs and... Yeah.
0: Well, you've already done the hand thing. You don't got to brag about...
1: What else can we compare? I've got bigger feet than you as well.
0: Okie dokie. 14 past 8. It's Brekkie, Maddie and Trace.

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0: 22 past 8, hits brekkie with Maddie and Trace. 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Today, we were just talking about a chick from America who needed a passport photo to come to Australia. And she took photos for over an hour because the shape of her face, her ears don't appear in her photos, and you need your ears in your photos, apparently, for your passport photos.
1: And she had to sign an affidavit to say she's got ears.
0: She has to sign an affidavit to claim she's got
1: That's
0: ears.
1: Insane.
0: That's a hilarious affidavit. So we're talking 4153-0886 about having to retake passport photos. We got Carly.
2: So I wanted to tell you, I recently got my passport for the standby thing.
1: Yeah.
2: And I had to go back in again because they weren't happy that I wasn't smiling.
1: I didn't think you could smile in passport photos.
2: Yeah, I was like, I'm not smiling, but apparently my face, my mouth naturally smiles.
3: So the issue was that you were smiling?
1: Yeah.
2: Yeah, and that I had my head... My head was tilted slightly, and my head had to be level with their lines or whatever.
1: I've never heard of anyone getting called back because of the photos.
2: Yeah, I got it done at the Bundy office a few weeks ago, and they actually called me back because they weren't happy.
3: And you were able to manage to get one where you weren't smiling?
2: Yeah, they're like, oh, this will have to do. You're still smiling, but this is the best we can do.
1: Oh, it's just lucky that you've got a naturally smiley face, darling.
2: Yeah, apparently so.
1: Oh, thanks for the call, darling.
2: Thanks, bye.

0: 27 past 8. It's Brekkie, Maddie and Trace with you. Lots still coming up just before the end of the show. Make us laugh to win a double pass to Reading Cinemas and, you know, just get a joke on. Also, straight after 8.30, we're surviving the 5-5 questions. 30-second time limit stands between you and a two-week trial membership at World Gym and some pizza money.
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3: 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Let's put in that call right now. Okay, numbers going in. There we go. Let's hope this person...
4: Hi, if you record your name and reason for calling... I'll see if this person is available.
3: Maddie and Trace?
0: What is...
4: Thanks, Maddie. Please stay on the line.
0: What? How have they parked us?
5: I'm as local as Hits 939.
0: What? That's a scam. You scammed us.
3: Good morning. We rang you and it says, let's see if this person wants to answer you. You screened us, didn't you, Kira?
5: It did. It came up and I was like, what is happening? I've never seen that before.
3: Neither have we. But you well played because you answered correctly and that's in the rules.
0: It feels like we've been outsmarted.
5: It didn't even come up saying... Like, it didn't ring or anything. I just happened to look down at my phone and it was saying, screening call. And I was like, what is that?
0: Well done. You got to get up pretty early to get one on me. Not so much Trace.
3: Yeah, you can trick me. That's fine. Because you answered with I'm as local as Hits 939. Kira from North Bundaberg, you have won $200 to spend at Foodworks at Olsen's Corner, darling.
5: Amazing. That's so cool.
3: How many's in your family?
5: Five.
3: Five or $200, that'll get you, yeah.
0: That's handy.
3: Yeah, that'll come in handy for, you know, weekend snacks and food. Congratulations, darling. You spend, have fun spending that.
5: Thank you.
3: Bye.
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0: Okay, I got to admit, I thought that smashing strawberries was tougher than it is. Because we've tried this ourselves. We got through a few of them.
3: Yeah, you thought you could eat six in the end.
0: In a minute.
3: Yeah, and we teamed up to beat the B team.
0: I said, if you
3: eat six and let us down, the show's ended.
0: Well, this is huge because there's two Guinness World Record attempts that are happening at Australia's biggest strawberry picking day. Most strawberries eaten in 1 minute. And right now, Triple S Strawberries is looking for challenges. All you need to do is head to Triple S Strawberries website, film yourself eating as many strawberries as possible in 60 seconds, upload your video to enter the challenge.
3: Maybe you could do this because they pick the top 10 entrants, compete live on stage next Saturday because we'll be out there in front of a crowd and the official Guinness World Records adjudicator. Then, while this is happening, everyone else can be part of the second record attempt, getting thousands of people into the strawberry field at the same time for the world's largest strawberry picking record.
0: If I enter this and probably win, I'll have to
3: You probably won't win.
0: I'll have to go pro. 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
3: Do the competitive eating circuit.
0: Yeah, I'll take on Joey George Chestnut.
3: Oh, he's got you. 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
16: Good morning, I'm Nathan Filmer with the latest Bundaberg local news from the Crofton Street newsroom. The Bundaberg region's freshwater fishing stocks will be boosted with three new dams joining the Stocked Impoundment Permit Scheme. Paradise Dam, Inogra Reservoir and Central Queensland's Mount Morgan No. 7 Dam are the latest additions to the scheme. The expansion takes the SIPS network to more than 60 dams, reservoirs and weirs across the state, giving people more opportunities to land a barramundi, Australian bass or Murray cod. Minister for Primary Industries Tony Perrott says the Queensland government is committed to giving people more sustainable ways to enjoy our natural assets.
17: Well, we know recreational fishing is a great pastime for many Queenslanders and we see every weekend just hundreds of anglers out on our impoundments across the state.
16: A major agriculture industry day returns this weekend, all in celebration of the region's farmers and the food and fibre they grow. AgroTrend 2026 gets underway at the Bundaberg Recreational Precinct this morning, with tickets available online or at the gates. Today has a special focus on our farmers, helping to connect them with the right products and services to improve their operations. But event manager Ainsley Gatley says the general public is also encouraged to get along and learn more about the local industry.
18: It's about educating the public and it's also about bringing opportunities to our agricultural industries so they don't have to travel to Brisbane. So there's a whole range of things going on in celebration of agriculture.
16: And advocates are shining the spotlight on our local wildlife with a major warning over the future of our native species. This week we marked National Threatened Species Day to commemorate the anniversary of the death of the last Tasmanian tiger. In Bundaberg, Queensland government data shows 75 rare or threatened animal species, including turtles, remain in a precarious position. World Wildlife Fund for Nature's Darren Grover says introduced species have had a devastating impact on local wildlife over time in our region.
19: In the second threat starts to come into play, and that's invasive species, whether that be things like feral cats and foxes, or whether it's things like rabbits or goats or pigs. Once their wildlife is isolated in those patches, they become very vulnerable in those situations.
15: Hits 939, national news now.
20: Hello, I'm Rob McLennan. Global interest rates are expected to rise after more attacks on oil tankers and infrastructure in the Strait of Hormuz. The price of crude has surged to $1.07 US, sparking fears higher energy prices will drive the cost of living up and push world economies to the brink of recession. A controversial push to slap a $5,000 cap on allied health services for veterans has ground to a halt. The opposition has joined forces with the Greens and Independents to block that move in the Senate. More than 100,000 people will cram into Melbourne's MCG today for the first ever NFL match for points played on Aussie soil. The LA Rams are up against the San Francisco 49ers. Nick Jonas and his brothers headlining the halftime show.
21: We can't wait. Yeah. We just finished up sound check and rehearsal and listen, this venue is
22: absolutely incredible.
20: And October 10 is shaping up as Australia's busiest day of the year when it comes to weddings. Nearly 2,000 couples set to tie the knot.
15: Cash for scrap. Archon Metals Recycling. 16 Steptoe Street, Bundy East. It's 939. Your sport now.
20: The Newcastle Knights say they're ready to step up in tonight's NRL knockout final against South.
4: We've got a big job to do. You know, they're threats. You know, they're playing, I guess, good at the right end of the season.
20: That's coach Justin Holbrook. Geelong is taking an unchanged lineup into tonight's AFL semi-final clash with Frio in Perth. The Dockers bringing in Wagner and McVee. And the Opals have been eliminated from the Women's Basketball World Cup, losing to Spain by 23 points.
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15: 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Kids 939, Bundy weather.
0: There is a slight chance of showers, otherwise it's partly cloudy. Good looking morning so far for Bundy with a top of 24 degrees. Meant to get a shower tomorrow and then mostly sunny for Sunday with a top of 25 degrees. At the moment in Kepnock, 19.6 degrees, feels like 17.2. 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
3: Coming up in 10 minutes time, get your jokes ready, Bundy. Ring us, ring on through. You know, we don't have to have a belly laugh. Sometimes we sort of go, just to, you know, make you feel better. You still get a dub past the Reading Cinemas, though.
0: Yeah, I mean, there's been some that
3: are pretty good.
0: Yeah.
3: Yeah. I asked ChatGPT to give me a joke about you to get people, you know, in the mood for jokes. Maddie doesn't have trouble finding the bedroom. It's finding the confidence once he gets there that's the problem. How does ChatGPT know you're not good in the boudoir? What?
0: Yeah. Say it again.
3: Maddie doesn't have trouble finding the bedroom. It's finding the confidence once he gets there that's the problem.
0: That sounds so sad.
3: It's supposed to be a joke, and it's like, yeah, poor Maddie's not confident in the bedroom. Oh, I'm sorry. That's not really a joke, is it?
0: Man.
3: Oh, okay. What about?
0: I'm second guessing myself in there.
3: Now that I've
0: starting to think 20 seconds isn't an adequate amount of time.
3: You thought you were doing well. Yeah. Well, get your jokes ready, guys. If you've got any jokes about Maddie and I as well, we'd love to hear them.
0: That is rough.
3: Five questions, 30 seconds. Get them correct. We will give you a two-week trial gym membership at World Gym. 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
2: Jody, how are you this morning?
3: 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Yourself?
2: Oh, not too bad. It's Friday, blue skies, you know, going to be a great week. And are you ready, Jody, to hopefully take out another Survive the Five?
3: Yes, I am.
0: You know the game well, so let's get these five done in the 30 to get the 2-week trial membership at World Gym and pizza money. 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
1: 3, 2, 1. 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
2: In household maintenance, what do the initials DIY stand for?
3: Do it yourself.
2: What is the capital of Hawaii?
3: Oh, Honolulu.
2: Often used to assemble furniture, hex keys are also known by what other name?
3: Allen keys.
2: Humans are typically born with how many wisdom teeth?
3: 4.
2: And a chessboard has how many squares?
3: Oh, goodness me. 24.
2: Okay. What do you reckon, Maddie? Plenty of time.
0: I think everything up until then.
3: That's forward one through me.
0: I don't know how many there are. 24 sound like a good number. If I was to guess, it's close, but maybe not enough.
2: Okay.
0: Squares?
2: Okay, let's have a look. Do it yourself, DIY. That was easy. The capital of Hawaii is Honolulu, Jody. That is correct. Hex keys are also known as Allen keys. Humans are typically born with how many wisdom teeth? You said 4. That is correct. A chessboard has how many squares? The answer, 64.
0: Yeah, okay.
3: Oh,
2: yeah, four from five, Jode. Very close. Thank you for playing. You have a wonderful weekend.
3: For you.
0: What's that?
2: What, doll?
3: It's a kid joke.
0: Oh, you got a joke?
3: How does the ocean say hello?
0: How does who say hello?
3: How does the ocean say hello?
0: How does the ocean say hello?
3: It waves.
2: Oh, that is very simple. Thanks for playing, Dale. Have a good weekend.
0: Well, good on you, Jodes, because that is what is coming up. Make us laugh. Make Maddie and Trace laugh to get a double pass to Reading Cinemas. She calls me

0: 11 to 9 hits breakfast. Maddie and Trace with your beautiful looking morning out there for Bundy. 24 is the top temp for today.
1: It's a feel-good Friday, so let's end the week with a chuckle. Well, that's the plan. This is Make Maddie and Trace Laugh.
2: On a Friday, we love to end the show with a chuckle. You ring on through and give us a joke. Double pass to Reading Cinemas. So, Maddie and I absolutely love this.
0: Or just anything by Failed Flutes.
2: Yeah, have a listen. It's so good, isn't it?
0: Just when they just missed.
2: Yeah, that bit. Look.
0: This gets this good bit, as well, yeah.
2: Sounds like that kid is trying to play a recorder at school and they're just not quite, like, they can play, but they just, you know, don't nail it all. Maddie, I wanted to tell you a joke about a roof.
0: Yep.
2: But it went. Can we start that again?
0: Yeah.
2: Okay. Just cut that out. Oh, it's live radio. You can't. Damn. I wanted to tell you a joke about a roof.
0: Yeah, I know. You said it before.
2: But it would just go over your head.
0: That's a good one.
2: Yeah, it's when you stuff it. It's not really that funny, is it? I've got a joke about construction.
0: Okay, what is it?
2: I'm still working on it.
0: That's a good one.
2: Okay, that's enough. Have you got a joke, Bundy? You want to win a double pass to Reading Cinemas? Give us a call right now. 415-30-886.
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1: It's a feel-good Friday, so let's end the week with a chuckle. Well, that's the plan. This is Make Maddie and Trace Laugh.
2: Ta-da! I've got a joke about paper.
0: Okay, what's your joke about paper?
2: But it's terrible.
0: Because it tears.
2: Yeah, get it?
0: That's good. And that's all you got to do. Give us a buzz, 4153-0886. Drop a joke on us and get yourself a double pass to Reading Cinemas.
2: Morning, Hits 939. Who have we got there?
3: G'day, it's Sue.
2: Oh, Sue, how are you today, darling?
3: Oh, I'm going good.
2: Okay. You got a good joke for us?
3: Oh, I think so.
2: Okay, all whenever
0: right,
2: you're
0: what
2: ready.
0: You got, Sue?
3: All right. What do you call a bull that sleeps?
0: Leech or sleeps?
3: Sleeps. A bull that sleeps.
2: What do you call a bull that sleeps?
3: A bulldozer.
0: That's good.
2: I get it.
0: Good.
2: Oh, double pass to Reading Cinemas. All yours, darling. Okay, let's take another one here. Good morning. Who have we got there?
4: Blue Tracy.
2: Oh, how are you this morning?
4: Very well.
2: Okay. Out of 10, 1 being very bad, 10 being amazingly funny, what's your joke rated?
4: Oh, 10 plus.
0: Okay.
2: Holy moly. Okay, buckle up for this one. Whenever you're ready, Sue, take it away.
4: What did one farmer say to the other farmer?
2: This is very relevant at the moment because AgroTrend gates have just opened. So what's one farmer said to another farmer?
4: Yes.
0: What'd they say?
4: How's your farm?
2: How's your farm? She said 10 plus and it was simple but effective. Congratulations, double pass to Reading Cinemas, all yours, darling.
4: Thank you.
2: Bye.
0: I like it.
2: I don't mind that at all. Okay, we are done. Don't forget, AgroTrend, gates have just opened, 8:30. I can't concentrate with that. It's so good,
0: it's
2: isn't it?
0: It's fading out.
2: I love it. So make sure you go agrotrend.com.au, all the details, so much happening out there. Tonight is Farmer's Night, Noah's Pig Races, live entertainment, drinks, barbecue. It's going to be amazing. We are done. Thanks for listening. See you on Monday.
0: Bye.
1: Yeah. It's 939. 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
5: Good morning, I'm Nathan Filmer with the latest Bundaberg local news from the Crofton Street newsroom. Paradise Dam has been included in a program that supports the state's freshwater fishing opportunities, with Bundaberg anglers set to benefit. The Stocked Empowerment Permit Scheme is a user-pay system that funds local volunteers to maintain fish stocks year-round. Permit revenue funds restocking, supporting regional aquaculture businesses that breed the fingerlings for release. Minister for Primary Industries Tony Perrott says the Queensland Government is backing local volunteers and giving people more reasons to get outdoors.
6: But it backs in those tourism dollars. They travel to these regions, those local fish and tackle shops benefit from it, the local boat shops.
5: Thousands of people will head to Agro Trend today and tomorrow as organisers hope for an influx in numbers following a slump. The event was hit hard by COVID like so many around the world, but it seems a celebration of our local agriculture could be picking up momentum again. There'll be workshops, live music, market stalls and a range of food options, as well as the all-important showcase of agriculture products and services. Event manager Ainsley Gatley says if people pay for their tickets online, they'll go in the draw for a prize.
7: If anyone purchases their tickets online, they can win $1,000 fuel voucher, which is pretty impressive. So we're encouraging people, get online, book your tickets.
5: In other news, a major investigation is underway following the death of a man at Burnett Heads early this week. Officers conducted a welfare check with a man on a boat on Wednesday before he stopped engaging with officers, police boarding and finding the man unresponsive. Soccer this weekend and preliminary finals in the men's and women's leagues will be played for spots in the grand final. The men's sees the Sunbury Blues take on United Park for the right to face off against Across the Waves. Meanwhile, local cricket talent Lucy Hamilton will be in Bundaberg this weekend. She'll be at the Come and Try Day for Women and Girls tomorrow.
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8: Hello, I'm Rob McLennan. Australians with a rare form of MND will soon have access to a new treatment for as little as $25 a script. For context, currently each prescription for the drug Qalsody costs nearly $29,000. The youngest victim of the Bondi terror attack will be remembered through a new charity in her honour. The Matilda Foundation will celebrate the 10-year-old's kindness and empathy while supporting projects designed to carry her values into the future. More than 40 US military planes have been lost or damaged by Iranian attacks since the start of the war on Iran. 9 fighter jets and dozens of drones have been hit in the last week alone after Tehran launched attacks on an American airbase in Jordan. Meantime, attacks in the Strait of Hormuz have pushed crude prices to $1.07 overnight. The global sporting spotlight is on the MCG this morning. LA and San Francisco going at it in a blockbuster NFL showdown.
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8: Frio wants to make the most of its finals lifeline and get the Purple Army roaring in tonight's sudden-death clash with Geelong at Optus Stadium. Dockers coach Justin Longmuir admitting they struggled to give their fans much to cheer about in last week's loss to the Hawks.
9: We want to get the crowd involved, absolutely, but we've got to play the footy to get the crowd involved, and we just didn't do that often enough last week.
8: Meantime, South Sydney and Newcastle will meet in tonight's do-or-die NRL final at Allianz Stadium.
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2: 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Hits 939, Bundy weather.
3: Slight chance of shower for Bundaberg today. Partly cloudy otherwise, although it just looks beautiful in blue skies. Tops of 24 degrees. Shower tomorrow, mostly sunny for Sunday with a top of 25 degrees. At the moment, it's 21 degrees across Bundaberg. And for Nexus Pools, the best pools in Bundy, today's UV reading peaks at 8. That is very high. So slip, slop, slap, seek and slide. 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